When I first saw you, I saw love. And the first time you touched me,

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1: Here's Alex, turning at a junction. Alex cooks a mean Alfredo. 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
2: From the Sky News Centre at 4, the Israeli Prime Minister says his country will get to the roots of the alleged attempt to crash a Fly Dubai flight bound for Tel Aviv. It's alleged the co-pilot stabbed the captain and sent the plane plunging nearly 14,000 feet before passengers and crew overpowered him. Benjamin Netanyahu says investigators will look at whether he had accomplices or any link to Iran. Broadcaster Dame Esther Ranson has died, aged 86. The former host of shows such as This Life established charities to help young and older people, including Childline. In recent years, she had been a campaigner for legalising assisted dying after her lung cancer diagnosis in 2023.
3: I've joined Dignitas. If the next scan says nothing's working, I might buzz off to Zurich. But, you know, it puts my family and friends in a difficult position because they would want to go with me, and that means that the police might prosecute them. So we've got to do something.
2: From today, hundreds of offenders are being released from prison early to stop jails running out of space. Those freed over the next few months in England and Wales will be supervised by probation, with police involved where necessary. As the energy price cap goes up, nearly two-thirds of us are worried about affording our bills this winter. Research from portable energy provider EcoFlow comes as Ofgem allows prices to rise by 4%. Energy expert Lorna Wallace-Smith says it's a big concern.
4: People have avoided using appliances like ovens or washing machines. You know, 30% of people have kept the heating off, even when they're cold. And even 23% have cut back on, you know, basics like food or other essentials just to pay an energy bill.
2: A national trial starts today, which will see newborn babies being tested for a serious condition which can cause muscle weakness. The scheme in England will look at whether adding spinal muscular atrophy to the blood spot test programme makes a difference to care. And Manchester City's principal sponsor, Etihad, says considering legal action against the Premier League. The airline says it categorically rejects suggestions it was involved in improper commercial arrangements. That's the latest. I'm Barry Weir.
1: Dalkeith, Eskbank, Gorebridge.
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1: It's a dog walk. 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
2: Hey, boy!
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1: Did you know HGVs have four zones of limited vision around them? 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
2: From the Sky News Centre at 7, an early release scheme aimed at tackling prison overcrowding in England and Wales will see around 700 offenders freed today. Officers are concerned it could place further pressure on already stretched police resources. Here's Met Chief Inspector Dave Beasley.
3: More people outside with tags on means there's probably more offences being committed, which means we need to go and get them more. Capacity-wise, it's definitely a concern. 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

0: Nearly two-thirds of us are worried about affording gas and electricity this winter. And Macklemore says he's blown away after selling out his upcoming Free Palestine tour. The rapper was dropped as Ed Sheeran's support act after comments he made about the conflict in Gaza. That's the latest. I'm Kat Suave.
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1: It was just another day. 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
2: From the Sky News Centre at 10, Metropolitan Police officers are warning there aren't enough cops to manage the impact of around 700 prisoners getting out early from today. It's the first phase of a scheme designed to ease overcrowding in England and Wales. Ministers insist offenders on licence will face the toughest ever restrictions. Rhiannon Bragg was a victim of stalking.
3: Just under a year after he'd been released, I received a call from probation to let me know that he had been found dead. And that was what made me realise how at risk I had felt even with those measures.
2: Execution witnesses in the US have described hearing a woman snoring, having survived two doses of lethal injection. Krista Pike is on death row in Tennessee and has now been taken to hospital. Dame Esther Ranson's being remembered as a legend of British broadcasting following her death at the age of 86. The former presenter founded Childline in the 80s. The Israeli Prime Minister says his country will get to the root of the alleged attempt to crash a Fly Dubai flight bound for Tel Aviv. It's alleged the co-pilot stabbed the captain and sent the plane plunging nearly 14,000 feet. Benjamin Netanyahu says investigators will look at whether he had accomplices or any link to Iran. Israel's PMs updated Donald Trump.
4: Supposedly a plumber grabbed a stick, and through watching this unbelievably crazy show. I watch it because they always talk about this should have happened, that should have. He grabbed the stick, pulled it up, leveled out the plane before it crashed.
2: MPs are recommending the BBC licence fee be reduced in price but extended to cover services beyond TV. The broadcasters admitted it needs to evolve, with one recommendation being to stop outbidding rivals for shows like Suits. And newborns in England will be tested from today for the spinal health condition affecting former Little Mix star Jessie Nelson's twin daughters. She's campaigned for SMA screening. That's the latest. I'm Kat Suave.
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One fire night, 60 days to St Andrew's Day and 84 shopping days left until Christmas. If you're interested, there are 91 days left of the year. How the devil are you? Well, let's have a quick look at the weather. With dry with sunny spells under a clear sky lasting around till noon with a slight breeze coming up from the south. The sun will set tonight at 6:49. Shall we get on with it?

I don't know who has the better version of that. Is it Roy Orbison or Cyndi Lauper? I don't know, but that's Roy's version. Before that one was Sammy Davis Jr. And you might have recognised the melody on that. It's the Hawaiian Five-O thing. You can count on me for more years than probably than I've shuffled around on this planet. One of us is lying, either me or Sammy Davis Jr. And I'm still alive. Right, shall we skip on down to the bright side of the road? It's a lovely day outside, I've just realised. It's still reasonably warm.

Patsy Gallant, and from New York to LA. It's a long walk, that much I can tell. It's about 3,000 miles. If memory serves, I think the distance between New York and LA is fairly similar to New York to London. And there's an awful lot of water there.

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Well, I can listen to that all day. That's Martina McBride. She's this tiny, tiny wee woman who's been singing for years. That song's about 25, 30 years old. Oh, God, can she sing? And it's like, whoa, woman, whoa.

0: I've just had a little message from Les down there at the lunch club at Mayfield Community Club. Hi guys, how are we all? Hope we're doing well. Yeah, absolutely. We're actually fine and dandy. Bob isn't in tomorrow. I will be in tomorrow because Bob's off doing other things. But I'll tell you what I'll do is I'll play you a song after we've done this.
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Kim Carnes, playing that for all the guys down there at the lunch club. I could do with some lunch, maybe. But I'm going to have my 11s very, very shortly. I don't know about you. Listen, there's a formal notice of the annual general meeting of the Midlothian Community Media Association. This will be held at New Battle Community Learning Centre at 67 Gardner Place here in Newton Grange, EH22 4RT. It's to be held Saturday the 24th of October at 11 a.m. The purpose of the meeting is to receive reports including the annual accounts for 25-26 and to elect directors to serve on the board.

I love that. I really, really do. It's the late, great Waylon Jennings. He's been dead quite a few years now. Always been a big fan. Always been a big fan. St. David's Bradbury Day Centre having dancing and dabbers. I have no ideas what dabbers are. Somebody's going to have to phone me and tell me. Or drop it on an email, studio@blackdiamondfm.com, and say, "Dear Jeff, dabbers are this." But you can join us for an afternoon of music, fun and good company. It's on Wednesday, the 4th of October. The 4th of November. Between 1 and 3 at the Mayfield Community Club. That's at 1 Stonefield Place. It includes dancing, bingo, tea, coffee, cake. Tickets are for St. David's Day Centre. Now, the email address is info@, and it's, this is all one word, stdavidsbradburydaycentre.org.uk. stdavidsbradburydaycentre.org.uk. The Saint is just ST. Or you can give them a ring on 0131 660 1285. 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And it's only £10 a ticket.

Shelby Lynn. Slow Me Down. It's 10:45 if you're watching the clock, and if you're not watching the clock, well, have a look at your sundial. You'll find it's damn near 10:45 on this Thursday morning, the 1st of October, first day of a new month. It makes you think, is it the start of a new beginning or something like that? Well, probably not. Listen, I've just realised on the 2nd of November, the American midterm elections take place, and that's going to be interesting. That's really good. So I'm kind of looking forward to that. Right. I'm gazing into space here, thinking about I've got this and that to do. So I'll tell you what, instead of doing that, we'll do this.

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the Lars. And there she goes. This was the last single, I think, that Ringo Starr had out. It's called Look Up. Long way down, and there's no bottom. You had the

Well, as promised, Ringo Starr and Look Up. It's from his latest album, which I think it's out. And I think it was recorded in Nashville, I seem to recall. Here's a little joke for you. Woman said to her husband, "I'm donating all my clothes to the starving people." And he replied, "Anybody who fits into them isn't starving." The outcome? His funeral is tomorrow at 3 o'clock. Yes, I know. This is Joe Brown.

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2: From the Sky News Centre at 11, inmates are starting to be freed from prisons across England and Wales as part of the early release scheme. Around 700 offenders are being let out after only serving at least a third of their sentence. Metropolitan Police officers say there aren't enough cops to handle it. But Justice Secretary Alex Norris says he's been preparing for this necessary step.
3: We've made a really big investment in probation, £700 million over 3 years. But that's into staff, but also the largest expansion of tagging ever, exclusion zones, alcohol tagging, football bans. So people might be leaving prison, but they're not going on to live their free lives.
2: The only woman on Tennessee's death row has been taken to hospital after a botched execution. Krista Pike was given 2 doses of lethal injection, but was still breathing and looking around. Ministers have confirmed the UK's looking at flight safety after a captain was allegedly stabbed by his co-pilot on a Fly Dubai service. The flight to Tel Aviv plunged 14,000 feet before passengers took control and pulled it out of its dive. 2 off-duty pilots then made an emergency landing in Saudi Arabia, where the suspect was detained. Almog Itali was on board.
4: Crew members rushing to the front of the plane. We understood that there was kind of attack. The most important thing is that we managed to back home safely because of a very, very brave man.
2: England footballer Ivan Toney's pleaded not guilty to assaulting a man at a nightclub in central London last year. His spokesperson says he looks forward to clearing his name in court. Northern Ireland's become the first country in the UK to introduce graduated driving licences. Learners will have to spend at least 6 months getting practical experience before they pass their test, then display an R plate after they pass. And a new tax on vapes has come into force. The duty adds £2.20 to every 10 millilitres of e-liquid. That's the latest. I'm Kat Suave.
5: Kat, thanks very much indeed. Let's have a look and see what's happening on the FTSE this morning. Well, it's down about 1.57%. It's down 166.72 so far on the day. It's currently trading at 10,439.28.
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5: Dry with sunny spells under a clear sky lasting until about noon, with a slight breeze coming from the south. That cloud starting to build in as temperatures peak around mid-afternoon for about 17 degrees Celsius. Remaining dry all day, but by the evening, we should have a clear sky going into tonight. Overnight temperatures into single figures again, round about 9 degrees Celsius. Sunset tonight, 6:49, not rising tomorrow morning until 7:16.
1: Mid-mornings with KC Kitchens and Bathrooms.

Yes, I'm having a senior moment at the just now. I'm trying to figure out where my headphones are. They're on the top of my head and I'm listening to them. Thank you very much indeed. Green Day, Wake Me Up When September Ends. That's for those people who like those long, hazy days of summer. No, I'm not going to play that today. I've actually found out what's number 35 in the charts. I'll play that after I've done this.

I love that. I was actually told it's about a real place in Bristol, I think, the Sovereign Light Cafe. Right, I had Alan on the phone and he was telling me, could I play up the 35th chart position? To which I then said, you'll need to tell me what that is, dude, because I don't know. And he goes, it's Dreams by Fleetwood Mac. All I can say to Fleetwood Mac is, welcome back to the charts. We've missed you.

I've got one of these. Do you remember, some of you will remember, of course, the great disco explosion that happened sort of like the mid-70s onwards. There was one, a radio DJ in New York. His name was Rick Dees. And he had a sort of like a zoo program going long before it was famous over here. And he called himself and his compadres Rick Dees and his cast of idiots. He had a disco hit. Have a listen to this. And don't take it serious.

0: I have to be perfectly honest with you. There's a pal of mine. I'll give you her first name. Her name is Susie. She's always was a bit of a wild child, and she used to sing entirely different words to that, which would make you blush. That's all I'm going to say.
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0: When they say yummy, yummy, I keep wanting to say yes in my tummy, but it's all rather. Sharon, I was going to say good afternoon. I realise it's still morning time. It's around about 11:30. I'm getting my days and all. How are we? It's been a while since we spoke to each other.
1: Well, it's been 4 weeks. It's the first Thursday of every month is when we get together.
0: 4 weeks, yeah. Time's flying by. I met somebody. I was talking to somebody the other day about the child who's 15 years old, and it's like, how old? That can't be right.
1: Yeah.
0: Anyway, listen, what have you got for me today?
1: Yes, so today, Jeff, I thought we could have a look at the change, actually, and how that affects us. And, you know, for a lot of us out there, change can be quite scary.
0: It's interesting you say that, because having an autistic child, it's change isn't something that they take to very well. But having said that, I don't think it's kind of more prevalent with autistics, because they've got heightened senses in different areas. But I, for example, don't... For example, the one thing I absolutely detest and it puts me into a foul mood is changing is moving house.
1: Yes,
0: I've done that quite a few times, and I just don't like moving house.
1: But then, you know, Jeff, they say moving house is one of the three main stresses that we go through in life.
0: And it's maybe that's why I'm losing all my hair.
1: You've got quite a lot of hair left to go, so you're all right.
0: Cheers, Sharon. love you too, sweetie. I must admit, it's something that and I think most other people, but the way that we kind of do it with the kids is that it's planning is the main thing, and trying to make it as smooth as possible. And then after a couple of days, it's fine.
1: I can't start.
0: You know, I mean, you sit there and go, when did that get put there, or where's such and that? Where's the thing that used to be there? Mm-hmm. When did it get moved? Oh, about 3 years ago. You go, what?
1: I was
0: driving through Path Head, which is a little village on the A68, and this is many, many years ago, and I was in my brother's car, and it just stopped half at the top of the hill. And he says, oh, I know, it's blah, blah, blah. And I said, come on, there's a garage just at the back there. I went, where? I said, just down there on the corner. So I walked down there, and I went, look, here's the... And as luck would have it, chap came out and he goes, I know you. I said, you do? He goes, yeah, I used to work at the place. I said, guilty. So your name's Jeff. And I went, yeah. I said, you don't know anything about motor cars, do you? And he goes, as a matter of fact, I'm a mechanic. I said, what happened to the garage that's down the bottom of the hill? He says, what garage? And I said, there was a garage on the corner. Oh, that got moved about 10 years ago. I looked at him and went, no, thanks for that. Do you want to fix my brother's car, please? Thank you. I can't remember his name even today. Yeah. But it's that sort of thing. You think, oh, I know exactly where I'm going. And you think to yourself, but all this change.
1: Yeah. I mean, it happens. I mean, one of my pet haters, when I go to my local supermarket and they've changed the aisles.
0: One of my pet hates.
1: Oh, my goodness.
0: You go around, you go to where you normally find the sugar or whatever it is, and you go, no, I'm not going to hunt around. Yeah. I'll find a body. Excuse me, where are you hiding the sugar this week?
1: Yes, exactly.
0: Yeah, and that's that's where they go, oh, we moved it. I said, yes, obviously. Yeah. It's not where it is. Yeah. Could you tell me? Follow me. And it's like, oh, man, I keep telling everybody I'm retired now. I've got all day to do this.
1: Yes.
0: I've never been so busy in my life. If anybody's thinking about retiring, don't. It's a trap. Sorry, carry on. Change.
1: So you know, one of the questions that people ask about change is, why does change feel so frightening? Especially, you know, change that we know is good for us. And the answer to that is because change takes us into the unknown. It takes us out of our comfort zone. You know, we get a lot of safety and we feel a lot of comfort with familiarity. And change comes and throws all that out the window for us. And although it can be good, you know, it's kind of breaking into our routine and our, you know, what we know is safe and familiar. But sometimes change can be quite good. We just need to, you know, push ourselves forward.
0: I think change is only good if you're going forward.
1: I'm
0: a great believer in that, Or we need to do this. Why? Oh, well, if we do this and this, we can do that, that, and that.
1: Yeah.
0: Okay.
1: Yes.
0: I'm in for that, but I don't like change just for change's sake, and it
1: all
0: goes to hell in a handbasket. I could be a bit political and say Brexit, for example, but that upsets people, so I won't say mention the word Brexit
1: again. Don't use the B word. That's right, That's a very good example of change, isn't it?
0: My argument is, if it ain't broke, don't fix it.
1: Absolutely, Don't reinvent the wheel, hey? So another question that, lots of people ask me is, why do we hold on to things that no longer serve us? And that, Jeff, is such a good question. You know, one of the things that even this week, I was talking about a word called ambivalence. Mm-hmm. And we all struggle with a little bit of ambivalence. And ambivalence, there's a part of us that we want to move forward. We want the change. But then there's another part of us that says, don't do it. Stay back. And what that's about is protection. For those people that work with me and that know me well, they'll know that I talk a lot in pictures, Jeff. And one of the pictures that I use a lot in my therapy sessions is the analogy of a jumper. People may have this beautiful jumper, and absolutely, it is beautiful. It's lovely colors and stuff, but the sleeves are sitting up near their elbows, and they've got big holes in their jumper. And so the problem with that is that as lovely as the jumper is, it's not serving the purpose anymore. At one point, the jumper was brilliant. It really kept them warm, but now they've outgrown it. But we can't overlook the familiarity of that jumper. And that's what it's like when people know they want to change or they need to change, but they just can't do it. It's because it's safety. It feels safe in where I'm sitting right now in this little jumper that's too small for me.
0: I thought you were in this little studio in the dark, with a man with coloured lights flashing all over.
1: Yes, that's it. Yep.
0: The other thing I was going, you were talking about, but is it not? It's not so much comfort zone, but I mean, it could be the object, regardless of what it is.
1: Yes.
0: It's what it signifies and who gave it to. Like, I got this from my mum. It was the last thing my dad gave me.
1: Value.
0: That kind of thing.
1: Yeah, absolutely. Yes. It holds memories for us. And we don't want to kind of just push that to one side because that means a lot to people. But, whenever there's a loss, there's usually a gain. And when we go through change, we can choose to see the change as something that's going to be overwhelming and that's going to be negative. But I wonder if we could just take a minute to become curious in that change and see, what am I benefiting? And then bring in that balance between, this is what I'm losing, but this is what I'm gaining.
0: Yeah, I see where you're coming from.
1: Yeah. So, another question that I get asked quite often is accepting change the same as liking it? And absolutely not. When change happens, it's not comfortable. We all know that. And like you said before, Jeff, you kind of mentioned there about retirement, and that's one of the biggest changes that we will experience. And for a lot of people out there, retirement is really something difficult. And again, it's something, we don't have to like it, but there's something about accepting it. And the more we get to accept it, the easier the change will become. So no, the answer is you don't have to like it, but try to accept it because it will make the change a lot easier to adapt to. So, and then what's one small step we can take when something needs to change? And that's a good question because change can feel overwhelming and daunting. And my advice to anybody that's facing change is to take it one day at a time, one step at a time. When we think too far ahead in the future, that triggers our anxiety. And lots can be said for mindfulness and living more in the moment. I was talking to somebody the other day about, achieving your goals, you know, and I was referring to climbing the mountain. And it's all good and well that we're aiming to get on top of the mountain. But let's not forget the journey up the mountain, you know. And wouldn't it be fantastic if we got to the top of the mountain and we're enjoying the view, but we can also enjoy the trip up the mountain.
0: Makes a lot of sense.
1: Yes, yes. So in terms of, you know, in terms of change, embrace it. You know, become curious. What is it that's making me feel, you know, apprehensive? And usually it's to do with fear. So what am I afraid of?
0: Tell you what we're going to do. Yeah. Tell you what we're going to do. You're going to stay there.
1: Yes, yes.
0: I'm going to play some music.
1: Yeah.
0: And then we're going to go off and go and talk to Amira Mansour all about memes and friends and stuff.
1: Yes.
0: And then we'll do the news and then we'll come back. And after the news, we'll come back to your next subject because it kind of fits in. I've got a very, very busy schedule this morning and I've kind of messed up the timings a bit slightly. But not to worry. Not to worry. It's all live stuff. This is Fireflies and from my old city.

0: hard to say that I'd rather stay awake when I'm asleep, because my dreams are bursting at the seams.
1: Really, I like that. That's Owl City. And the Fireflies, that's it. Everybody back to bye-byes, nobody hurt, not even the Fireflies. Who remembers this?

0: Judith Durham and her boys, for want of another one, the Seekers from Australia, a Morning Town Ride from 1966. And for those of you who remember Junior Choice with Ed Stewart way back in the day of Radio 1 and Radio 2 and all the rest of it, and he played the instrumental version of that, which I thought was rather strange because it was supposed to be a wakey-wakey children's programme, not putting them to sleep. The rise of meme friendship. Brits now say stay connected through memes, funny videos and GIFs alone. Nearly 90% of Gen Zs have friends who now communicate with exclusively through online memes and rarely or never see them in real life. But 74% believe that this form of online talk has brought their friendship closer. I've got a communication coach and founder of the communication expert, Amira Mansour. 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
1: Good morning, and thank you for having me.
0: You're good. You're sounding a bit weary. I take it you've been very busy this morning.
1: Yes, this is the topic of the day, but I'm hoping I'm coming across as enthusiastic, not weary.
0: Oh, no. You're sounding too enthusiastic. You're going to have to tone it down a bit, girl. Yeah. Tell me.
1: Sorry.
0: do what I do. There's a great sound I can make when I'm wide awake. It's this. Yeah, and it really, really attracts attention, especially when people think, are you sleeping? No, not me. Tell me, well, first of all, for those of us that don't know, what is a Gen Z?
1: They are our youngest generation of adults in their, I want to say, early 20s. Let's say 20s at the moment, and our next generation. And this is all around how they communicate and how they're going to stay connected.
0: And this thing about the memes and stuff, are they able to? Because the main thing everybody's talking about at the moment is AI and how it's all going to take over the world and we're all going to die and go to hell in a handbasket and stuff like that. Are these people, are they aware of the problems that could arise from the likes of AI?
1: The short answer to this is yes. I think the Gen Zs get a particularly bad rap for communicating digitally, and 90% of their comms is through memes. However, there's a lot of positive that has come out of this, and I think there's a huge reason as well. They've grown up in an era where they are digitally led. They're our most tech-savvy generation, without me stereotyping. And actually, memes have got this beautiful way of keeping them connected, showing empathy for each other, understanding, making them feel like seen and heard when they can't see their friends in real life. So I think, yes, they are aware. And there's a beautiful stat from the research that National Express has actually done, which backs up what I'm saying. And even though 9 out of 10 of them will communicate solely through memes, there's still 77% of them that still say nothing beats seeing your friends in person.
0: Oh, absolutely. So I think I think that's it. I mean, you can sit there and go to bed and cuddle your phone, but it's nothing like the cuddling your pal that you haven't seen for at least 2 weeks in the middle of the street and you don't care who watches. I'm a bit like that.
1: So the
0: actual communication thing between, is it sort of like, oh, I found this, what do you, and sending it to them and making them laugh?
1: Yeah, you're absolutely spot on. It won't even be a meme with a sentence of what do you think of this. And it won't even be a sentence of, oh, I saw this and I thought of you. Your meme, for anybody that doesn't know, is like your 2 or 3 second clip of, it could be a movie, a cartoon, a caricature, and it could be funny and humorous. It could be show your empathy. It could show sadness. And so it's their way of being able to send a visual, which I think is so much better than just sending a text message, and showing and actually expressing their emotions and their feelings, which is a great part of the way that we do need to communicate. And so many of us in other generations actually struggle with that part. So, Yeah, it's a really simple, easy way of staying connected, feeling seen, feeling heard, without them ever actually having to open up a full entire conversation.
0: I must admit, because what you've said just reminds me. There's a friend of mine that he actually works on the station as well, and I have always turned around and said that he's as mad as a box of frogs, and his wife always turned around and says I'm as mad as a bag of spanners. So we get on very, very well, and there's lots of hilarity, and I often see something and I'll just put this, or I'll just put his name in it and send it off to him. All I get back is either a laughing or a smiley face, and all that kind of stuff. I think the best kind of meme he sent me, there was no words spoken. It was all to do with a fire guard, and it's a very too long story to tell you about now. But I was to buy him a fire guard, and I did it, and I dumped it at his front door at about 1 o'clock in the morning, and came back the following day to find this thing, and he went, I know who that was, and he just sent me it back. It's round, and the fire guard's round the washing machine, and I just thought, sort of like, when I think I said something on the lines of "Nuff said," and then it came back, "Wife says you're as mad as a box of spanners," and I went, yeah, that'll do, that's fine, we understand each other perfectly well, and I'm 73 years old. So there you go.
1: But I think you just gave us that beautiful example of how you both do it with each other,
0: yeah,
1: as a 73-year-old human being, and also how Gen Zs do it, and almost it's in parallel. They just decided to use a meme to do something very similar to the fact that you guys communicate in this way.
0: Yeah. I mean, I don't think it's age specific. I think once you've mastered the technology and knowing exactly where to click your mouse, that's that funny thing with the wire coming out, or if it's a wireless one, it's the thing that always falls off on the floor, and you spend about 4.5 hours trying to find it, and your child standing behind and say, "Are you looking for this, Dad?" Thanks for that, that kind of thing. So, I mean, if most of us are tech-savvy, well, I'd like to think I'm tech-savvy to a point, some of the stuff that I meet just makes me absolutely howl with laughter. I like it when they're poking fun at Donald Trump, but that's another story for another time. Tell me, where do you see it going?
1: I think memes are here to stay, for sure. I think almost it's an expansion of the way that we communicate. You touched on AI right at the beginning. We're not going backwards. We're not going to live in a world where this doesn't exist. And so I would like to look at it through the lens of, rather than trying to be afraid of it, how can we embrace it? It clearly works for Gen Zs, and it helps them build those friendships. I think 74% of them, with the research with National Express, said it's helped their friendships, it's helped them stay connected, and it's brought them closer. So it clearly has got strengths, and it works for them. I think the piece that's really important to remember in this very digital AI world that we are living in is that there is never going to be anything that is going to be our in-person connection. There is so much that happens when two people are in a room face-to-face with each other that nothing will ever be able to replicate that.
0: Yeah, that's how babies are made. The other thing I was thinking about was, I mean, you sit there on the top of a hill or something, and something catches your eye, you take a photograph of it, send it to your pal, and it's like, oh, I wish I was there. That sort of thing. And I think a shared experience, and you don't even have to be with each other. But like you say, I think, do you see maybe AI taking a turn, maybe say in the first steps of communication, i.e. maybe online dating or something like that?
1: Let's see where it goes. I think there has to be such a fine line in terms of where does it enhance and allow us to elevate what we do and how we communicate. But this is a skill in terms of how you build your relationships, that human connection, and how you stay feeling seen and heard with each other. So I think there's definitely a differentiator and a line that needs to be kept between the two that are quite separate.
0: Amira, listen, it's been great fun talking to you, and it's been a blast. I'm away to put my baseball cap on backwards and walk out the door. No, that doesn't happen until 1 o'clock, because they strap me in here, so I don't get away. Come back and talk to us at some other time, please.
1: Definitely. And just to say to anybody listening, if they want to enter the competition and win a free coach journey with National Express, all they need to do is share their favourite meme on the National Express page.
0: Is that on a website, or is it on the Facebook page or whatever?
1: It's on Instagram and TikTok.
0: Instagram and TikTok, where all the Gen Z's hanging out.
1: Exactly.
0: I'll stop doing that now. Have a great morning. We'll catch up again.
1: Thanks for having me.
0: Right, cheers.

0: Right, before we get into the news, nominate now the Celebrate Midlothian's Amazing Young People. Do you know a young person or youth group whose contribution to the local community deserves recognition? You can nominate them for an award. Now, the deadline is a week tomorrow. That's the 9th of October. But you'll need to nominate them through midlothian.gov.uk/MYPA, which stands for Midlothian Young People Award of 2026. So, as they would say, do that now. Just another reminder of this AGM for the MCMA, formal news, will be held at Newbattle Community Learning Centre on Saturday, the 24th of October. Just to let you know, here's the news from Sky.
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3: From the Sky News Centre at midday. Thank you, Andy Burnham, is the message from one prisoner who's among hundreds due to be released partway through their sentences today. Ministers insist their licence conditions will be the toughest ever. The scheme's designed to free up cell space in England and Wales. Police worry about the strain on resources. Farah Naz's niece, Zara Alina, was killed by an ex-convict.
4: When you go back to your relationship and you don't have three meals a day or you don't have work, risk will escalate. In our case, there wasn't even a home for the killer to go to. So how was he going to be adequately supervised?
3: A death row inmate in Tennessee has been taken to hospital after two lethal injections failed to kill her. Krista Pike was said to have been loudly snoring after the attempts. A government minister says they'll be looking at flight safety after an alleged stabbing on board a Fly Dubai flight. A pilot's accused of attacking the captain, causing the Tel Aviv-bound plane to plummet 14,000 feet. Donald Trump's praised an Israeli plumber who intervened, having watched an air crash TV show. Israel's released footage of Yaniv Hayoun meeting their prime minister.
5: I ran towards the cockpit and there was a very sharp nosedive which sent me flying. The pilots were in their seats, one had slumped down, the other was slumped over the controls. I started pulling the controls back and the plane started to level out a bit.
3: The UK has announced a new package of sanctions against Russia. The 31 new measures target those accused of torturing Ukrainian civilians. England footballer Ivan Toney has pleaded not guilty to assault at a central London nightclub last December. He's appeared at Westminster Magistrates Court this morning. And Macklemore says he's blown away after selling out his upcoming Free Palestine tour. The rapper was dropped as Ed Sheeran's support act after comments he made about the conflict in Gaza. That's the latest. I'm Kat Suave.
0: Kat, thanks very much indeed. Let's have a quick look and see what's happening on the business. The FTSE 100, it's down 124.66 today so far. It's currently trading at 10,481.34.
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0: With clouds starting to build and temperatures peak round about 17 degrees Celsius by mid-afternoon, remaining dry all day, and by the evening we should have a clear sky going into night. The overnight temperatures are into single figures again, round about 9 degrees Celsius. Tomorrow, after an early shower or two, it remains cloudy until the rain moves off into the afternoon, turning showery later in the day, but remaining wet for this evening and into the night with heavy showers. Sunset tonight, 6:49 or 11 minutes to 7. Sunrise tomorrow morning, 16 after 7.
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That is Blondie, or Debbie Harry, call it what you will, and Maria, doing very, very, very well. Here's something which made me smile this morning. This day in 1843, the first edition of what was Britain's most popular Sunday newspaper, The News of the World, the edition started in 1843. The final edition of the 168-year-old newspaper was printed on the 10th of July 2011 amid a scandals of its own making, including the voicemail interceptions or phone hacking of not only celebrities but the murder victim 13-year-old Millie Dowler and the subsequent cover-up by the owners, News International. It's gone now. Thank goodness for that. When are they going to close the Sun? That's what I want to know. This is Shepherd, all the way from Australia, the Antipodean pop group, as I sometimes call them.

0: It's a great song. Now, incidentally, just me talking to Sharon, and I was telling her the story behind that. Black Diamond FM was the first radio station in the UK to play that song. And I can say that without fear of whatever. What's the word I'm looking for, Sharon?
1: Reprisal.
0: Whatever. Yeah. She's still here. Yeah, we're going to get to her in about 2 minutes and 47 seconds. If you want to hear a song with some really, really fabulous lyrics, have a listen to this. They're called The Highwaymen. And I think there's only one of them left. Johnny Cash has passed. Waylon Jennings has passed. Chris Christopherson has passed. And the other only one that's still alive is Willie Nelson.

roadside cafe. The waitress was sweeping the floor. Two truck drivers drinking their coffee.

waitress after the kids went outside. Them candies ain't two for a penny,

0: Welcome back, our little rainbow girl, Sharon.
1: Thank you,
0: Jeff. Now, we were talking earlier on about change.
1: Yes.
0: Where are we at the moment?
1: Well, we were just talking about change and how difficult it can be for a lot of us. And we kind of recognise that the reason why it's difficult is because it's unfamiliar. And also, familiarity brings safety, predictability and protection. And for change, and it was interesting listening to your previous guest, Jeff, talking about AI and getting down with the Gen Zs. You know, that's one of the areas that a lot of us struggle with, is to kind of keep up with the media age, isn't it?
0: I must admit, I've always been into technology. I absolutely adore it.
1: All right. Oh, well, then you're one of the silver surfers then. That's brilliant.
0: Yeah, you're talking about the colour of my hair again.
1: Not necessarily.
0: Yeah, silver surfers. We've been called a few things, nothing like that. But where do you think it goes from people wishing, not wishing to change, when change is inevitable?
1: Yeah. I think the most important thing when we are faced with change is to kind of, like I said before, you know, we don't have to like the change, but we need to accept it because we need to be moving forward. And sometimes change, you know, like I said before, is there's a loss and a gain. Mm-hmm. And instead of, you know, we usually focus on the loss, but maybe if we kind of looked at the gain, it would make that change a little bit easier to accept.
0: You'll have to excuse me. Sharon brought me in a brownie, it has to be said. Now, where did you get the brownie from?
1: I got it from the lovely ladies at the Pavilion Cafe in Newton Grange.
0: Newton Grange. Now, ladies, I know that you listen regularly to this programme, and thank you very much. Your brownies are, they're not good. They are amazing. Brilliant. Absolutely brilliant. And I'm stuffing my face here, but I'm supposed to be talking to Sharon, so I do apologise.
1: Yes. And I can say that their coffee and walnut cake is also magnificent.
0: Coffee and walnut?
1: Yes, their coffee and walnut cake. I had that this morning.
0: Do you know something? I might just go around and buy some.
1: I suggest.
0: But unfortunately, I've got so much. I've got, you know, a man of my age and stature. Yes. Yeah, I'm 4 foot two. No, I'm not. I'm not. I tell you. Yeah, but I've got so much to do today because, well, I've had orders from senior management, so I've got to go straight back home. I've got stuff to do. Yeah. Right, I think we're done, are we?
1: Well, one more thing I'd like to say, Jeff, before we finish, is that I don't know how many of you out there struggle with the winter, but I've been here now for 23 years in Scotland, and I come from sunny South Africa. And one thing I still struggle with is the winter.
0: Oh, bless.
1: So what I'm going to be doing, starting from next Thursday evening, I'm going to be doing my 8-week winter well-being group.
0: All right.
1: And it's a fantastic time for women. It's a women's group, and we're going to be helping one another, looking at how we can manage our mental well-being over the miserable winter months. If anybody's interested, please get in touch with me. You can get me on my email or my...
0: Email the station.
1: Email, Jeff.
0: Pass them over to Sharon. 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And I'll send them on to Sharon.
1: That's great. Well, thank you very much, Jeff.
0: Now, you're talking about the winter.
1: Yes.
0: I'm old enough to remember the winter of 1963. Oh. And it started round about the November of 62, and then it all sort of fell. The snow everywhere, it was really, really bad. Then, of course, it just melted, and we thought, good, that's it, fine. Super different. It came back again. I think it was in the January or the February of 63, and it just snowed and snowed and snowed. Oh. And I keep saying to people, the only thing I remember about it is, most of all, is if it wasn't snowing, it was snowing. That's how bad it was.
1: Yeah.
0: Roads were blocked, the railways were blocked, this, that. I mean, even the sea froze over at one point. In the south of England, so I mean, what was it like up in the north of Scotland? Yeah, I hate to think. Dreadful. Wow. Absolutely dreadful. Yeah. And they blamed it on El Nino.
1: Oh, yeah. Way back in those days.
0: Way back,
1: as well.
0: They said it was something to do with a weather pattern in the South Pacific. It wasn't called El Nino in those days. And I'm thinking to myself, we've had an extremely hot summer. What are we in for the winter?
1: Oh, yeah.
0: Yes, yes. Sharon, as always, listen, thanks very much indeed for taking the time to come and talk to us. But you're more than welcome. You know where the front door is, yes. And you're welcome anytime.
1: Yes. Well, I'll be here the first Thursday of every month.
0: Right.
1: Great.
0: And with that, let's go and, this is M People, and moving on up.

0: I wish I knew who played the saxophone on that, but they always seem to just wander off down the corridor playing a saxophone. This day in 1936, the BBC began regular television broadcasts from Alexandra Palace in North London. You've got to do that with a posh voice. Initially using two systems on alternate weeks. First was the Baird system, followed by the 405 line Marconi EMI system. Now, the Baird system was 240 lines, but had an intermediate film system. So you shot it on film. It was very, very quickly developed and then scanned, the flying spot scanner, and then broadcast. So it wasn't live per se. And the pictures, well, the camera couldn't move. And there was all of those other technical things, whereas the 405 Marconi system was purely electric, and they could zoom around like Dafties, like they do now. So there you go. That was this date in 1936. I have Anastasia. She plays in a couple of ticks.
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I don't know what it is about that song. It's just so well done. Yeah, Anastasia, and I'm Out of Love. Oh, talking about I'm Out of Love, one of my schoolboy crushes. This is P.P. Arnold. And then the Birthday File.

0: Love it. Absolutely love it. P.P. Arnold. But written by Cat Stevens. And I think quite a few other people. Rod Stewart, I think, has done a version of that. Right, let's get into this.
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0: Right, let's get into our little birthday file, shall we? It's happy birthday to you. If it is your birthday today, let me tell you who you share your birthday with. By the way, happy birthday from all of us here at Black Diamond FM and, of course, TD1 Radio as well. Born in 1865, the French composer Paul Duca and the great Cockney actor Stanley Holloway was born in 1890. He starred as Eliza Doolittle's father in My Fair Lady. But you knew that already. The American outlaw of Bonnie and Clyde fame, Bonnie Parker, was born in 1910. And Walter Matthau, brilliant, brilliant actor. Do you remember Grumpy Old Men and then Grumpier Old Men? I absolutely howled when I saw that film. Born at the Wise Sanitarium in the tiny southwest Georgia city of Plains near Americus, James L. or Jimmy Carter, the 39th American president and former governor of Georgia. He passed away at home at Plains on the 29th of December 2024 at the age of 100. He was born this day in 1924. Born in 1927, Tom Bosley, the Happy Days and father of Dowling Mysteries and Murder, She Wrote, or as somebody also calls it, Murder, She Copied and Pasted. Also, the Scottish journalist and newscaster for ITN, born in Penine Strait Settlement. He left this world in 2025. I'm talking about Sandy Gall. Wonderful man. It was Lawrence Harvey. He's got a strange... He was born in Lithuania. Larushka Misha Skikini, I think his name is. Born in 1928. And George Peppard, actor in The A-Team, Carpetbaggers, the film The Blue Max. I've actually shown that. It's on for about a week and a half. It's all about First World War pilots. So there you are. Oh, and don't forget Breakfast at Tiffany. Born, this year in 1930 in Limerick in Ireland, Richard Harris, the Irish actor, in A Man Called Horse and Harry Potter and the Sorcerer's Stone, is it called? Chambers of Secrets. And as Albus Dumbledore. He also was a little bit of a singer. How many of remember the great Jim Webb song?

7 minutes of absolute joy. Richard Harris in MacArthur's Park, written, of course, by Jim Webb. Also born this day in 1930, one of my favourite foreign actors, Philippe Noiret. He was in Il Postino, or The Postman, and one of my all-time favourite films, Cinema Paradiso. He left this world on the 23rd of November 2006 in Paris, in France. Born in 1934, Jeff Stevens. Always spells his name the same way as I do. He's an English songwriter and record producer. Do you remember the New Vaudeville Band? Of course you do. And you might remember this.

Love it, absolutely love it. Born on the sea in 1935 in Walton-on-Thames in Surrey. Julia Elizabeth Wells, better known to the likes of you and I as Dame Julie Andrews, DBE. She's made her feature film debut at Mary Poppins from Disney in 1964, for which she won the Academy Award for Best Actress. She received her second Academy Award nomination for The Sound of Music in 1965. Her voice, which originally spanned four octaves, was damaged by a throat operation in 1997. Born in 1940, Barbara Parrott from Toys.

best bit of the song is those very, very close harmonies at the Toys. It's based on a piece of music from Johann Sebastian Bach way back in 17, whenever the heck it was, called Concerto for Lovers. So now you know, born on this day in 1942, Herb Fehm. His real name is Herb Feimster. He's a singer, one half of... Do you remember Peaches and Herb?

Creatures in Hell. That's really, really long time ago. Before I forget, the Cafe Connect is on today at the Dalkeith Library between 2 p.m. and 3:30, so there's no excuse not to go along there. This day in 1943 saw the birthday of Jerry Martini. He's with Sly and the Family Stone. You might remember this. Everyday People.

0: love that. I've loved it for ages. That Sly, the Family Stone, Everyday People. It's Scott McKenzie's birthday today. Philip Blondheim was his real name. We'll play that after this.
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2: Well, listen, thank you very much indeed for your company today. Thanks to Sharon Gower for her input. And thanks to Alan Watson for additional content, as some people say. Well, I should say our researcher, Alan Watson. Listen, most importantly, thank you for your company. Let's do it all again tomorrow. We'll be here. Yep, if you'll be there. This has been a semantic production for Black Diamond FM, TD1 Radio. Your producer was Sharon Hoyle. Up after the news, it's just Cheryl all on her own, some, so you can all give her a wee phone and say, oh, your wee scone. She's up after the news, which is next. Ta-da.
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4: From the Sky News Centre at 1. Hundreds of inmates across England and Wales are being released early from today in an effort to free up space in the prison system. Around 700 offenders are being let out after only serving at least a third of their sentence. Ministers insist those on licence will face the toughest ever restrictions. One prisoner says he's just happy to be released a bit earlier.
5: How are you going to celebrate freedom?
6: Have a beer and get a fry up.
5: Have you got somewhere to live?
6: I'll have to go probation first. Hopefully they'll arrange somewhere.
5: How are you feeling about the prospect of like reoffending? Do you feel like a bit rehabilitated?
6: I don't plan on reoffending.
4: A man who confronted an alleged attacker on board a Fly Dubai flight says he managed to pull the plane out of a nosedive after watching air crash investigation. The flight to Tel Aviv plunged 14,000 feet before two off-duty pilots made an emergency landing in Saudi Arabia. Executions in Tennessee have been paused after officials were unable to put a killer to death using lethal injection. Krista Pike was given two doses before being taken to hospital. Journalists who witnessed what happened, like Catherine Sweeney, say they even heard her snoring.
7: She was still breathing at the end. It was very ragged. She lifted her head up and was looking around at one point. None of it was normal. I covered all the executions last year and most of the ones this year. We haven't seen anything like it.
4: Measures to put more economic pressure on Russia this winter have been announced by the government. The sanctions aim to disrupt disinformation networks and target those responsible for torturing Ukrainian civilians. England international Ivan Toney has denied assaulting a man at a nightclub in central London. The footballer's spokesperson says he looks forward to being given the opportunity to clear his name in court. And Britain's Cameron Norrie has lost at the China Open tennis to world number two Alexander Zverev. The German beat him in straight sets. That's the latest. I'm Kat Suave.
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8: Good afternoon, I'm Cheryl Skelton. The weather this afternoon is cloudy to start with, building temperatures peaking around mid-afternoon about 17 degrees Celsius, remaining dry all day, and by the evening we should have a clear sky going into tonight. Overnight temperatures into single figures again, round about 9 degrees. Tomorrow, after an early shower or two, it remains cloudy until the rain moves in for the afternoon, turning showery in the late in the day, but remaining wet for the evening and tonight with heavy showers. The sun will set tomorrow morning at 6:49. No, tonight at 6:49, sorry, and will rise tomorrow morning at 7:16.
1: Weather for Midlothian.

Good afternoon. I'm Cheryl Scaitlin and I'm on my own this afternoon. What a shame. That was a great one, Wigfield. It took me right back. Morgan has done the research this week, but she's not feeling very well, so she's not been able to make it in today. So get well soon, Morgan. And we're off next week because I'm away my holidays, so we'll be back in 2 weeks' time. Hopefully Morgan will be back with us. Wigfield, Sexy Eyes, that song was out when I was on holiday in Magaluf when I was 17. So it absolutely takes me back. I think it came after Saturday Night. I've just quickly checked, and apparently she had her first album, Wigfield, and this was the seventh song. I actually thought she only had Saturday Night and then this one, but I'm wrong. She had one. I think she's maybe got more than one album, but anyway, I thought she was a two-hit wonder as opposed to a one-hit wonder. Peter has guessed the theme already. So well done, Peter. He seems to be the only one that plays this game of guessing the theme, but anyway, he's guessed it. I'm not going to reveal the theme at the moment, but I will put a wee song on for Peter next, one he has requested for guessing the theme so quickly. So the next song is not in the theme, but we will continue the theme after that. If you know or want to guess the theme, you can give us a call, 01316634488. I have just put a post on to Facebook under the Newton Grange Development Trust Facebook page. And as well as that, today, the first person to phone in, 01316634488, and quote the word to me, Country Western Night, so that's not one word, it's three words, will get two free tickets for tomorrow's Country Western event, which is in the Dean Tavern. 7 o'clock it starts, it's £10 a ticket, there's bingo, raffle, lots of fun, put on your dancing shoes, there's two acts, Red Canyon and Rick Lambert, one of them will be live on Jeff's programme tomorrow, but if you can give me a phone, the first person to phone in will get 2 free tickets, and they'll be able to just pick them up at the door, so you wouldn't need to pick them up or anything. So if you would like those tickets, get on it and give us a phone, but for now on we'll continue with we're not going to continue with our theme programme, we're going to put the request on for Peter, which is Penny Arcade by Roy Orbison.

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And that was Mud with Tiger Feet. And as Matthew just said in the advert previously, Country and Western Night tomorrow, we've still got two tickets up for grabs. 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

And that was Footloose by Kenny Loggins. If anybody can hear, I've got a little bit of a cold. So I'm hoping it's away before I go on holiday. But it just came on yesterday and I feel okay, but I'm just sounding a bit croaky. So there'll not be any music party because right now I can't sing. We've had another wee request in. So Jazz, who is one of our regular requesters, or he engages with this afternoon's programme. I don't know if I normally get abuse for him, but I certainly get he certainly listens anyway. So he is off on his stag do this weekend. So he's getting married to the lovely Lindsay, I think in October. And they're going to Liverpool. So there's 40, he says boys, but I'm not very sure. I'm not very sure they're boys, but actually maybe they are. Man-childs. I don't even think that's a plural. But anyway, so Jazz and the 40 other or 39 other boys are going to Liverpool this Friday. This one's for you. One.

And that was for Jazz and the Boys Going to Liverpool. Hope you have a fab time and be safe and be careful. I thought Tiffany was the singer of that song. Anyway, here's another one. Teardrop by Newton Faulkner. Whoa.

That was Tears From My Eyes by UB40. I've not heard that for a long time. That's us nearly through the first hour. Time flies when you're having fun. Next hour, we're going to speak about some national days and holidays and what's going on in the community. And up until the news, Tell It To My Heart. And this is the version by Kelly Lanina. Is this really love?

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2: From the Sky News Centre at 2, prisoners have started to walk free in England and Wales under the government scheme to ease pressure on jails. Around 700 inmates will be released today, with some of them having served just a third of their sentence. The Conservatives say it's an insult to victims and a danger to the public. Ex-offender and charity worker Mark Cullen says the day he was let out, he had nowhere to go.
3: I had a care manager, but my phone didn't have any battery. And by the time I got the phone charged, there was a message saying, oh, I had something for you to stay. But I had to sleep in a park in West London. I had a drug dealer behind me.
2: Police say the body of a baby girl found on a beach in North Wales may have been in the water for weeks. The infant was discovered in Bangor on Sunday. Officers are continuing to search for her mother. A former teacher who sexually abused a boy she privately tutored during the 1990s has been jailed for 7 years. 65-year-old Deborah Franklin from Hertfordshire targeted the victim when he was aged between 9 and 12. An Israeli official says the pilot suspected of attacking the captain on a Fly Dubai plane is an Omani national. The flight was on its way to Israel from the UAE when the incident happened yesterday. The chief of the Police Service of Northern Ireland says there will be consequences for those who block a controversial Orange Order parade in County Armagh. Protesters are continuing to oppose the march down the mainly nationalist Garvaghy Road in Portadown. The Northern Ireland Secretary is holding talks with the organisation and with residents. John Butcher says the situation's challenging and complex.
4: It feels like the world's watching what's happening at the moment. So I think we all need to try to conduct ourselves in the very best way we possibly can for the future of this place.
2: And finally, in sport, world number two tennis player Alexander Zverev has knocked Britain's Cameron Norrie out of the China Open. Meanwhile, Harriet Dart has advanced to the next round after edging past China's Yihan Ku. That's the latest. I'm Chris Milligan.
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5: Good afternoon into the second hour of today's afternoon programme. The weather, with clouds starting to build and temperatures peak around mid-afternoon at about 17 degrees. Remaining dry all day, and by the evening we should have a clear sky going into tonight. Overnight temperatures into single fingers again, around about 9 degrees. Tomorrow, after an early shower or two, it remains cloudy until rain moves in for the afternoon, turning showery late in the day but remaining wet for the evening into the night with heavy showers. The sun will set at 6:49 this evening and will rise tomorrow morning at 7:16.

Good old Shania. You might hear songs a bit like that if you come along at the Country and Western night tomorrow. There are still tickets available. It's from 7 o'clock, Friday the 2nd of October. Yeah, that was right. I thought I'd read that wrong, but I've not. In the Dean Tavern, tickets are 10 o'clock. 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And, oh no, here it is, events at blackdiamondfm.com. So that's another way of getting your tickets. Or you can get two free tickets if you phone me right now. I've still not had anybody phone me. Nobody's even communicated with me. I feel like I'm just all by myself today. I've not got any Morgan. And I've had a few text messages, right enough. But if you want to win two tickets, or if you want two tickets, just phone me, because there's two tickets to give away on this programme and nobody's phoned me yet. So if you want them, 0131 663 4488. And you'll hear a bit similar songs to that Shania one. I love Country and Western, but I can't make tomorrow, unfortunately. But yes, I think it'll be a good night, but there are still a few tickets left. So if you want

That was another power ballad, one of my kind of favourite types of songs. Well done, Morgan. We've got another load of good songs again today. She knows what I like. Maybe I just like all the songs. Anyway, today is a very special day. It is International Coffee Day. And to me, that's one of the most important days of the year. Because if it wasn't for coffee, I don't know where I would be. I love a coffee. I love any types of coffee. I don't like it too strong, but I probably couldn't function in the morning if I didn't have a coffee first thing. So there might be a little underlying caffeine addiction in there, but there's nothing better than coffee. The pavilion's actually closed now. I should have done this in the first hour, and then everybody might have rushed to the pavilion and bought a coffee. Close at 2 o'clock, but you can get a lovely cup of coffee in the pavilion in the park. Anybody that's not been yet, you should get yourself along there. As well as the lovely coffee, there is even lovelier cakes. Wendy, who is our superstar baker, there's another lady that's joined to bake, and I don't know her name, but I'll get that for the next time. Wendy makes so many different cakes, and they're just amazing. I was in on, what day was I there? Yesterday? Wednesday, and I had a lovely coffee, and I also had a lovely scone. That's what I went for, a cherry scone. My mum and my sister had walnut cake. Funnily enough, I don't really like coffee-flavoured things, like cakes or sweets, but I love coffee. So that's a bit strange. I take my coffee. I like a latte, and I always have one little sugar in it. Or if I'm at Starbucks, I always get a venti skinny latte with two shots of coffee in it and two brown sugars. That's my order every time I go, but I've managed to sort of get that to how I really like it. But it's confusing sometimes if you go in another coffee provider and you don't know how strong it's going to be, because I don't like it overly strong. Anyway, I like it sweet and a little bit weak. Not too weak, but a little bit weak. So yeah, I think I might need to take a little trip somewhere after I've been here's the little frog coming back. After I've been in here, I think I'll need to take a little trip, because it's really now put me in a mood for a coffee.

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Lips Are Moving, Meghan Trainor, another good song, Morgan, well done. Not this weekend, but on the 24th of October at 11 a.m, this is a formal notice of the annual general meeting of Midlothian Community Media Association, which is the body that is behind Black Diamond FM. And this will be held at Newbattle Community Learning Centre, 67 Gardner Place, Newton Grange, E22-4RT, on 24th of October at 11 a.m. So the purpose of the meeting is to receive reports, including the annual accounts for 2025-26, and to elect directors to serve on the board. So it is open to members of MCMA. So that primarily is most of the people who are involved with Black Diamond FM. We've only had one person guess the theme. Peter guessed it after three songs. We've not had anybody else come and guess it, but I'm sure a few people have guessed it at home. Another couple of songs. It's half two, so we've only got another just under half an hour. And then I'm going to do a three from one artist. We've already had one from this artist, and then I realised that there's actually quite a few songs that fit in the theme. So we're going to have three songs by as a band, and they will be up shortly. But next is Secret Smile by Semisonic.

That's a great song. Like, I completely even forgot that song existed, and it's a great song. That was by Semisonic, Secret Smile. Right, what's going on? What's going on in the community, in the area? I will tell you one thing that happened yesterday. We had the community diner, no, community dinners, which I think we're going to change to community meals, because we've got community meals and we've got community diners. And if we have diners and dinners, it's getting confusing. So we'll call it community meals. So this is funding that we've got from an organisation, which I can't remember, which is Edinburgh Merchants of the City or something. Anyway, I went along. I wasn't working. I went along to get my dinner, and it was lovely. So Jess had made some chicken pie with salad, or she did a vegetarian option, and she made apple pie and custard. So that was great. Enjoyed that. And it's actually, coincidentally, today is World Vegetarian Day. Now, I don't think I could be a vegetarian. And it's also, controversially, Sausage Day. So you can either have sausages or you can be a vegetarian and celebrate that today. It's National Hair Day. Everybody loves getting their hair done. I'm getting my hair done tomorrow for my holidays. I've got my nails done today, hair tomorrow. It's National Cookie Day today, National Homemade Cookie Day today. Me and Tyler actually made some homemade cookies the other day. And I told Tyler to put the oven to 140, and which I thought was really low, but it said on the instructions 140 if it's a fan assisted oven and 160 if it's not. So anyway, put the oven to, said Tyler, put it to 140, so it's like just before 150. Like, obviously you've got 100 then 150, so that obviously wasn't clear enough because it was only about 110. So we put the cookies in, I never checked, which was an error in my part, and when the 16-minute timer was up, the cookies were still raw. So I had to turn them up. So when they were eventually cooked, they were a wee bit crunchy. But they were okay. We've still got another some others to do. And so there's quite a lot going on today. Tomorrow, we have got World Smile Day. So that's lovely. Smile at someone and they'll be £100, they'll smile back. What else have we got? World Farm Animals Day. So we've got the farm up at Mayfield Roman Camp. This farm gets all of our surplus food that's left over from the pantry, and they get a wee feast every Monday. What else is going on tomorrow? National Smarties Day. Like, Smarties as in Smarties as sweeties. Like a wee Smartie. I don't think they've got as much chemicals in them as they used to have, because they used to, like, people used to go mental when they ate Smarties. And what else is going on tomorrow? National Body Language Day. So that's quite an important thing as well. Right, Saturday. What's happening on Saturday? National No Sugar Day. Oh, that's no good. No sugar. I don't think I could cope for a day without sugar. I don't think anybody could. I think that's a crisis just now, or in the world, is sugar. I think people eat more sugar than they really should, me included. And I don't eat as much as some people. What else is going on Saturday? National Boyfriend Day. Well, I'll not be celebrating that one, but if you've got a boyfriend, I hope you have a nice day on Saturday. Frugal Fun Day. I would like to be frugal. I follow on TikTok Diary of a Cheapskate, and I would love to be as frugal as she is, but there's no danger. Like, she has the most minimal amount of clothing and things in her house. Like, she doesn't have, her towels are all torn, her shower curtains all ripped, or lots of things. But she does still pay for experiences and making memories and things like that. And I suppose material stuff is not important, but I still like my house to look nice. What else is going on? Let's see, that's on Saturday. No Sugar Day. I don't know, youth club on a Saturday. I'm going to go to the youth club on Saturday and say, right, it's No Sugar Day today. What could we have for snack if you're not allowed sugar? Because there's sugar in everything. Even milk, I think, has got sugar in it. Right, Sunday. What's happening on Sunday? Let's see. Oh, National Vodka Day. I don't really drink, so that won't be anything for me. National No Disposable Cup Day. So try to do away with disposable cups to save the environment, which I'm all for, but sometimes it's not practical. I do use my own coffee cups. We've just spoke about coffee earlier. I do use my own coffee cups. Right, let's see what's happening on, right, we'll go to next Wednesday.
Monday. Right, actually, we'll play the next song, and after that, we'll see what's happening for the rest of the week.

Right, that song will maybe give you a clue for the overall theme of today's programme. Right, next, we're continuing on next week, October the 5th, which is Monday. We have got National Do Something Nice Day. So there you go. So on Monday, try and work out something that you're going to do that's something nice. I'm actually going on holiday on Monday, so that's nice. Although that's not me doing something. Well, I suppose I am doing something nice. National Kiss a Wrestler Day. Now, that would be quite nice. When my son was little, he used to watch wrestling all the time. And it used to drive me absolutely mental. But I quite liked Randy Orton. So at one point, Evan gave me a little Randy Orton wrestler and I carried it about in my bag. I didn't kiss it, but I carried it about in my bag. And it just reminded me of that story, which was quite funny. It was in my bag for probably about a year or something. And it's also World Teachers Day. I would not want to be a teacher in this day and age. Even though that was something I did want to be when I was at school. Right, Tuesday, what's going on Tuesday? National Transfer Your Money to Your Daughter Day. Mum, if you're listening, or Dad, if you're listening, on Tuesday it's National Transfer Money to Your Daughter Day, so feel free to transfer some money. What else have we got going on? Going on. National Badger Day. And National Noodle Day. I think noodles probably deserve a day, actually. The amount of noodles that people eat these days. I think it wasn't something you got when I was little, but you do get them now. And then next Wednesday, I'm not even in next Thursday, but next Wednesday, what's going on? It is National Pumpkin Seed Day. If you heard me speaking about the frugal woman, Diary of a Cheapskate, she loves pumpkin seeds, but she stopped eating them because they're expensive. They're too expensive. Random acts of poetry. It's actually poetry day today as well. So I think I run a bereavement group every Thursday night up at the Pavilion, and I think that's what we're going to do tonight. We're going to do some poetry. So maybe next Wednesday, random acts of poetry day. It says grab some chalk or a megaphone and get ready to share your poetry with the whole world. That's a bit good day. You could do that. I'm not very good at poetry. I can write a limerick, but I'm no great at poetry. I don't understand that. Like, if it rhymes, like, how people know how it can be a poem if it doesn't rhyme? Like, I think poems need to rhyme. But anyway, I'm waffling on now. The next three songs are three songs that link with our theme. However, we've already heard a song by this band already, and that was when Jazz phoned in and requested a song for him and his friends going to Liverpool for his stag do. So the next three songs are by the Beatles, but they all link in with our theme. So this is the last three songs that we're going to hear, which are based on the theme. So please, if you can guess, give me a phone, 01316634488. And I'm just going to play these three one after the other without any breaks, and hopefully you'll enjoy them.

And that's us at the end of another week. How does the time just fly by? If you guessed the theme, well done. The theme today was parts of the body. So head, feet, back, heart, hand, for example. So well done, Morgan, for coming up with that theme. And well done, Peter, for guessing the theme correctly. I will be here next week. Hopefully Keith will be in my place, but we don't know yet. So if not, there'll still be some wonderful music being played while I'm on my holidays. And I'll see you all in 2 weeks' time.

0: From the Sky News Centre at 3, hundreds of prisoners across England and Wales are being released early from today in an effort to free up space in the prison system. Around 700 offenders are being let out after only serving at least a third of their sentence. Ministers insist those on licence will face the toughest ever restrictions. One prisoner says he's just happy to be released a bit earlier.
1: How are you going to celebrate freedom?
2: Have a beer and get a fry up.
1: Have you got somewhere to live?
2: I'll have to go probation first. Hopefully they'll arrange somewhere.
1: How are you feeling about the prospect of like reoffending? Do you feel like we're a bit rehabilitated?
2: I don't plan on reoffending.
0: A former teacher has been jailed for 7 years for sexually abusing a boy she was tutoring in the 1990s. 65-year-old Deborah Franklin was married and in her 30s at the time. The body of a baby found on a shoreline in North Wales may have been in the water for weeks. Police are still looking for her mother, who they say is likely to be extremely vulnerable. The leader of Reform UK says the Prime Minister hasn't been honest with voters about his real feelings on Brexit. Nigel Farage has criticised Andy Burnham's comments at the Labour Party conference about reshaping the UK's relationship with the EU.
3: Everybody promised the result will be respected, including Andy Burnham on the 18th of May. As he put himself forward to the voters in Makerfield, he said, "We're not going to change any of this. Rejoining isn't even on the table." And yet a few months later, he's saying that it is.
0: The PM says the country's lost control since leaving the bloc. The Conservatives have claimed ministers are trying to blame leaving the European Union for their poor economic decisions. Thousands of workers at Glasgow City Council are continuing to be fired and rehired after a temporary pause. It's over a long-running pay dispute. And Gary Barlow says Take That can't wait to share new music with fans. The group's released title track Dreamers ahead of an album out next month. He says that the project's been 2 years in the making. That's the latest. I'm Chris Milligan.
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2: From the Sky News Centre at 5, Metropolitan Police officers are warning there aren't enough cops to manage the impact of around 700 prisoners getting out early from today. It's the first phase of a scheme designed to ease overcrowding in England and Wales. Killers and paedophiles are exempt, but domestic abusers are not. Ministers insist offenders on licence will face the toughest ever restrictions. Rhiannon Bragg was a victim of stalking.
3: Just under a year after he'd been released, I received a call from probation to let me know that he had been found dead. And that was what made me realise how at risk I had felt, even with those measures.
2: Police say the body of a baby found on a beach in North Wales may have been in the water for weeks. The girl's remains were discovered in Bangor on Sunday. Authorities are urging the child's mother to make contact. Fiona Girard from the Betsy Cadwallader University Health Board's issued a direct appeal to her.
4: We don't yet know all the circumstances surrounding your baby's death. But what is important right now is that we find you, make sure you are safe, and ensure that you receive any medical attention and support you may need.
2: A former teacher who sexually abused a young boy she tutored has been jailed for 7 years. Deborah Franklin, who's 65, was convicted of subjecting her victim to sex acts in the 1990s when he was aged between 9 and 12. She was in her 30s at the time. An independent review found the woman who was sexually assaulted at a Travelodge hotel was fundamentally failed by the company. The attacker was given a key card, which the report says highlights wider concerns over hotel room security. Figures from Nationwide suggest average property values in the UK fell by 0.2% last month. The yearly rate of house price growth in September halved to 0.8%. And finally, a new tax on vapes has come into force. The duty adds £2.20 to every 10 millilitres of e-liquid. That's the latest. I'm Chris Milligan.
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2: You probably think you're pretty good at multitasking behind the wheel. 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
2: From the Sky News Centre at 6, counter-terror police say they've made a fresh arrest over an apparent plot at an airbase in Gloucestershire. We're told a UK-Iranian dual national is being held on suspicion of preparing terrorism acts. It's understood around 700 prisoners have been released early on the first day of the government scheme to ease overcrowding. Criminals were seen celebrating as they walked free from jails across England and Wales. Victims groups say it could do untold damage, while police and probation services warned they could be overstretched. This inmate leaving London's Wandsworth jail was asked if he had a message for Andy Burnham.
3: Yeah. Thank you.
4: Do you think it's right that people are being released early?
3: Some people, yeah. There's not enough space in the jails. You've got to put proper criminals in there.
2: The body of a baby girl, which was discovered on the North Wales coast, may have been in the water for weeks. Police in Bangor are appealing for the infant's mother to come forward as they have concerns for her welfare. An ex-teacher who groomed and sexually abused a boy she tutored has been jailed for 7 years. Deborah Franklin, who's 65, preyed on her victim for 3 years in the 90s, starting when he was 9 years old. Four astronauts are on their way to the International Space Station following liftoff from Florida.
5: 5, 4, 3, 2, 1, ignition and liftoff. Go Falcon, go Dragon, and go Crew 13.
2: Their flight is expected to be the quickest yet for Elon Musk's company, with an 8-hour journey to their destination. The SpaceX crew faced a 3-week delay, though, so engineers could fix the capsule's leaking fuel system. They'll be on board the ISS for 6 months. And finally, Gary Barlow says Take That can't wait to share new music with their fans. The group's released title track Dreamers ahead of an album, which is out next month. That's the latest. I'm Chris Milligan.
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Well, hello, good evening, and welcome along to March New Emerging Music this Thursday night, the 1st of October. It's nice to have your company, and it's nice to be back after having a week off last week. Well, what do we have in store tonight? I'll tell you, we've got fantastic new music lined up from Vonda Shepherd, Tom A. Smith, The Howlers, Demi McMahon, Nicola Graham, Sacred Flame, Ryan Holmes, Mark Hughes, Leadfeather, J.A.T.D., James Ingham, Emma Docherty, Dominic Crane, Broken Colours and Alan Colonetti, all lined up on the show tonight. And my very special guest coming in just after the 7 o'clock news will be Kiko and his friend Jody, and back in harmonies. I'm looking forward to that. But to start off tonight's show, as I missed this one 2 weeks ago, is J.A.T.D. They are a band formula made up of Matchbox 20's Tom Matt Beck, Nick Buda from Taylor Swift Duo, John Rhino Edwards, Status Quo, and Guthrie Trapp, Fish Ashley Monroe, to make it sound like at least once in real life, producer and guitarist Robert Fath called on the big names in the business, and they all enthusiastically played their parts. This track, it plays to an 80s vibe, but doesn't simply stick to it. Instead, it gives a modern update. The result is a blend of nostalgia and contemporary sound design that feels surprisingly fresh. Rather than a retro copy, the whole thing feels more like what it is in the 80s and what the 80s was like when it was produced today. This is it. This is J.A.T.D. This is their new song called... Let me tell you what it's called. Oh, check my notes here. I've gone down them. Oh, I need a suit cool face. I need a suitcase full of memories. Well, get it right.

Oh, what a fantastic song. Brand new music there from the excellent Nicola Graham. And what can I say about Nicola Graham? Yeah, she's born and bred in Musselburgh. And she's now going under the moniker Sacred Flame. She's been into spiritualism for the last couple of years, and this is a brand new product, as I say, called Sacred Flame, where she's uploading short songs she's written, and she's began working on AI to make the background music with the angels watching that song there. She's also planning on releasing tracks with just her vocals in the next few months under her own name, Nicola Graham, and you can find more on TikTok, YouTube and Instagram under Sacred Flame of the Dawn. So that's sacredflame1.bandcamp.com, and you will find more music from her hopefully very, very soon. Up next is this brand new band that I'm really getting into called The Howlers. What a name for a band, isn't it? They are going to be going on tour very, very soon, but they've got a couple of in-store signings they're going to be doing as well this month. On the 18th of October, they're going to be in Glasgow and in Aberdeen. And on the 19th of October, they're going to be in Edinburgh. But you can catch a live set from these guys on the 3rd of March next year at the Mash House. This is taken from their second studio album, and it's just weeks away. It's next week it's getting released. The London Indie Rockers have just released this track. It's called Drive, and it's the final single lifted from that album. Do check out their music. They're fantastic. One to definitely watch out for. This is The Howlers with Drive.

0: Yes, I'm loving them. What more can I say? The Howlers there with Drive, as I say. Do check their music out. Second album's out now. And the 3rd of March, yes, Mash House next year. Get your tickets now. Following the acclaimed release of Put On A Record, Tommy EP earlier this year, Tom A. Smith is extending the dose of Tommy's Dance Place with a brand new single, the authentic Am I Ever Gonna Be A Rock Star? Yes, well, I've always wanted to be one. Don't know if that'll ever going to happen. He's also announcing a UK headline tour in November and December. Tickets are on sale now. And if you like this, like I do, I'm going to be the rock star.
1: Well, I mean...

0: Willa, I'm 51. Is there time left for me? I don't know. If you like that, folk, get yourself to Edinburgh, 2nd of December, Cabaret Voltaire. That's where Tommy Smith will be, and he'll be playing all the hits then.
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Brand new music there with the excellent Demi McMahon. And it's nice to have her back with a brand new song, the Dundee singer-songwriter. It's a song with a catchy chorus, which is to raise more awareness of the unkindness of some kids and adults in schools and in adult life. The play on the word sticks and stones is to show strength through people being not so kind in today's world. Grateful for the airplay on the show, as she says once again. And it's always nice to play a wee jingle prior to actually playing her song out here at the station at Black Diamond FM. On with the music and gigging, she loves to help people in life, and in her day job she works for the NHS Hospital in Dundee Ninewell, so a big shout out to everybody there in Dundee. Showing kindness goes a long way. I'll certainly be playing that again in the coming months. Yeah, I'm definitely going to play it again. Yeah. Husband, father, entrepreneur, writer, poet, musician, songwriter, composer, sportsman. Have I said everything there? I think I have. I remember this man when he was a Man United player. He's now getting himself into songwriting. This track, Crimes of the Heart, is taken from the album, which conjures up the spirit of great singer-songwriters like Gordon Lightfoot and Neil Diamond. This is Mark Hughes' brand new single. I was surprised as well when I heard it, but I do like it. This is Crimes of the Heart. This is Mark Hughes.

Mark Hughes with Crimes of the Heart. I've got to say, I really like that. Alan Colonetti got in touch with me just last week while I was off on holiday. Yeah, a few people got in touch with me. Can you play my music for me? Yes, of course, but I'm having a wee holiday. Send it over and I'll get it on for you in the next coming weeks. So that's what I'm doing tonight. And he got in touch with me with this brand new song called Izan Da Bada. I think I've got that right. If I haven't, he's going to tell me off, probably. For the last 6 months, he hasn't made any music, and he's released this brand new song. He came across the vocal for Izan Damba, and its message struck a chord with himself. The song questions why people become so concerned with other people's business when they should perhaps be looking at their own. In a strange way, those words connected with where I was at the time, and I think the connection is probably the reason he managed to make this single. As I say, Izan Damba is a Zulu word that can refer to news, stories, rumours, matters of people's affairs. In this song, it focuses on the idea of gossip, interference and being unnecessarily concerned with what belongs to someone else. The repeated question at the heart of the vocal, essentially, what is your concern with other people's business? And I've got to say, I really like it. I really, really do. Do check out his music. This is Alan Colonetti and Izan Damba.

Excellent new music there from Alan Colonetti and Izza Damba. World music at its very, very best. Broken Colours are back with this brand new track called Now or Never, alongside a glorious visual showcasing the band's studio work and performance calibre. The four-piece indie rockers are led by charismatic frontman Tony Goff, closing the final chorus with surging brass lines. Now or Never as a triumphant return for the band. They hail from High Wycombe.

brand new music there from Dominic Crane and So Mosley. It's a song built the way they used to be, melodic, reflective and rooted in place, memory and identity. Classic British pop songwriting with a nostalgic feel in the tradition of the writers like Costello and McCartney. Now, James Ingham was just in the studio a few weeks ago, and I'm very, very lucky to be sent over his brand new single, Fire Walking. It's about pushing through difficult moments, accepting uncertainty and coming out stronger on the other side. It's an absolute pleasure to finally get this from him and play it at the station. I was having some problems with it during the week where it wouldn't play, so I finally got it. This is James Ingham with Fire Walker here at Black Diamond FM. It's nice to have your company through till 8 o'clock. My special guest tonight is Kiko, coming in after the 7 o'clock news.

It's great to hear the big production behind it. As James said to me, yes, I'm going to the studio, I'm going to record it, and there's going to be a big production behind that track. And as it is, Firewalking has now been released from James Ingham. It's a pleasure to have his music here at the station, and thanks very much for sending it over. It's a pleasure to play it. Up next is Emma Docherty, and she's released this brand new single called The Statue. It's the most vulnerable song she's ever written. It came together incredibly quick because it felt like the song was writing itself. During one of the darkest periods she experienced, music became her safe place. She is a singer-songwriter from County Durham, and this track was released on the 4th of September, just last month, offering an intimate and unflinching reflection on mental health, faith and hope.

Oh, that's brilliant new music there from Emma Docherty there with The Statue. Do check out her music. I've got two songs left to squeeze in the next 6 minutes. How will I manage it? I don't know. Very, very quickly, that's all I can say. This songwriter is an absolute pleasure. He's only 15 years of age. They are starting young. It was sent over to me from a good friend, Ronnie McGee, from Irvine Beat Radio. And I said, oh, any chance of getting that song? I really, really like it. He's based in South Ayrshire. This is his debut track, and I've got to say it's absolutely incredible that a guy can actually write music as good as this at only 15 years of age. And I'm just going to play it for you right now. Yeah, if I can find the name of the song now. What's the name of the song? I've got all my notes written down here, and I'm trying to. Oh, yes, I need to be the actor. That's what I need to be. Yes, and something I'm definitely not going to be. This is an excellent. Ryan Holmes, 15 years of age, unbelievable. Do check out his music, he's going to be releasing more. He plays the viola, the violin and the piano, instrumentalist, unbelievable. 15, can he be?

Ryan Holmes, 15. 15? No way, he's 15, yes. Ryan Holmes and his debut song, The Actor. A bit like myself here, when I'm in the studio, I don't know if I'm coming or going. This singer-songwriter has been on the go for a long time, and I've got to say, she's playing this coming Sunday at the Voodoo Rooms, Vonda Shepherd, and she's released a brand new single, as well as a new album called Nine Songs. And I was thinking about going along to see her, but I'm not really sure. But this is called Hallelujah anyway. This will take us up to 7 o'clock news. Kiko's in the studio. It's nice to have his company. This always makes me really tearful, this song. I think it's just the piano. I just feel like I cry. Oh.

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1: From the Sky News Centre at 7, a dual UK-Iranian national has been arrested in connection with the suspected terror plot at RAF Fairford. It follows the detention of five men outside the airbase in Gloucestershire at the weekend. They've since been bailed. Yesterday, the Prime Minister confirmed there were strong indications Iran played a part. Our reporter Amelia Harper says the man was held this afternoon.
2: We are told he was arrested in Westminster in London on suspicion of preparing terrorism acts. They have also said that a second man who is a UK national has also been questioned under caution.
1: Hundreds of offenders across England and Wales have been walking free from jails after being let out earlier than expected. The first wave of thousands of inmates are to be released over the next 10 months to ease overcrowding. The body of a baby found on a shoreline in North Wales may have been in the water for weeks. Police are still looking for her mother. An investigation is to take place after a US death row inmate was taken to hospital after an attempt to execute her by two lethal injections failed. Krista Pike was sentenced to death for killing a classmate in 1995. Her legal team filed an emergency motion to halt her execution while it was happening, saying she still had a heartbeat and was audibly snoring. Bill Lees, the governor of Tennessee.
3: It's the most difficult of circumstances as it relates to a sentence that should have been carried out by the state. It's a tragedy, and it's deeply disturbing to me. The people deserve better than that, and we're going to make sure that happens.
1: The cost of policing a dispute over an Orange Order march in Northern Ireland topped £3 million. There have been 5 days of tensions over the Drumcree parade in Portadown. And rock band Enter Shikari have announced they're going on hiatus at the end of next year. It'll be after their tour of Europe and America, which they say could end in extinction. That's the latest. I'm Chris Milligan.
0: Mayfield, Parthed, Dunderhall.
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6: Yes, it has been manic. I wanted to really get that last song in. The whole song and its whole eternity, and I've never managed to do it. I'm going to have to put it out again at some point. And the excellent Vonda Shepherd. And hallelujah, hallelujah. My guests are here. Hallelujah, anyway. That's all I can say. She's playing Sunday night, anyway. I'm just saying that to you, Kiko. Sunday night, Vonda Shepherd. Do you remember Vonda Shepherd?
7: Yeah.
6: Yeah, do you remember her? Vaguely.
7: Aye. Pleasant name.
6: Yeah. She was in a programme away set in the 90s called Ally McBeal. It was on Channel 4.
7: That's it. Yeah. Got it.
6: You remember it? Remember it?
7: Yeah. I remember it now.
6: She's playing Sunday night anyway at the Voodoo Rooms on Sunday night. So she's doing a couple of gigs. I think she's got Glasgow as well, possibly Aberdeen, but there's two or three in there anyway. So anyway, off with that and on with you. Kiko, it's a pleasure to have you in the studio tonight, all hailing from, is it Dunbar you're from?
7: Well, originally, yeah. Now we're very grateful for being asked along. It's most appreciated.
6: Where are you staying now then?
7: I'm in Gala Shields now.
6: Gala Shields? So you've travelled all the way from Gala Shields tonight?
7: Yeah.
6: To be here?
7: Yeah.
6: Unbelievable. I tell you, I'm really pulling in really, really good musicians in here. I'm really, really privileged.
7: Yeah, I heard them. Excellent stuff that you put on.
6: Thanks very much. It's an absolute pleasure to have you in tonight. And we've got Jodie in as well.
8: Hello.
6: You do a little bit of backing vocals with Kiko.
8: Yes.
6: On the songs as a band. Do you play another instrument as well?
8: Not really. I can kind of play a tune on a guitar, but not very well. So I'm practicing.
6: Well, you'll have to start at the beginning. That's the way you do things. You start at the beginning. How did the name Kiko come about then?
7: Well, it was...
6: I'm not going to call you by your first name. I'm just going to call you... Because you said to me, don't call me by my first name, Mark. Just call me Kiko. And I was like, okay, so how did that all come about?
7: I know. It was an old school pal. We grew up in Dunbar in the council house estate we grew up in, and he called me Kiko and I called him Nico. His name was Neil. So, and we went through life calling each other that, and he passed away last year, so I thought it'd be nice to use his name for the band that he gave me.
6: Not quite right. I mean, I think it's really, it feels like you're you know, you're keeping it alive, really. You know what I mean? You're keeping his memory alive by using that nickname for the band. I think that's really nice. Really, really nice.
7: He was a lovely guy.
6: Right, you're going to play some songs for us tonight, and I feel like I've been doing this in a wee while, you know, hiding just from everybody. You go to a concert or something, and you go, I don't want to speak to him, or I don't want to speak to that person there, and you just seem to just be like camouflaged, just wearing all the green, you know, being in a jungle somewhere and nobody knowing where you are. How did this song come about?
7: Well, it was really... it was just sitting down at Billhaven Beach in Dunbar, watching the sun sort of go down across behind the Bass Rock and going over Fife, and it just sat there, and I just wrote the lyrics when I was down there. And I don't know where they came from. I never know where they come from. If I find out where they come from, they might stop, so I try not to analyse it too much. But, yeah, it just all came out, and I had the guitar with me as well, so it was just, it's a beautiful place, Billhaven Beach. It's just gorgeous.
6: Do you work on any sort of like themes then when you're writing music then, or does someone just come in your head and you go, right, okay, I'm gonna scribble that down, I'm gonna take some notes, put it on my phone, and then just go, right, it's gonna go like this or it's gonna go like that?
7: Exactly how it does. You can be driving along in the car and you have to pull over and write something down, definitely. Or what I'll sometimes do is have a look at some old poetry, you know, some a bit of Dylan Thomas. I can't remember the lady's name. And I'll use some of their lines in some of the songs, and actually sometimes put an entire poem as the lyrics for a song. And I just did one the other day, last week, and it was all full of, you know, a bit of Dylan Thomas lyrics and things like that. And straight away there was over 2,000 plays of the song were done within a couple of days. So it's obviously striking a nerve with someone out there.
6: Right, I'm going to get you started with this track, first original track called Hide. Has it been released at the moment? Or is it still in production?
7: No, it's been on Spotify and everywhere for a while. It's definitely out there. It was also, I think it was my wee attempt at a wee sort of country-style song. And it just had a country vibe to it. And I started singing it, and I quickly realised that Jodie's voice would be far better than mine on this. So, I'll let Jodie do this one. She does it far more justice than I ever could.
6: Excellent. You're listening to Kiko and Jodie in the sessions tonight. It's nice to have their company all the way from Gala Shields. I can't believe you're coming from Gala Shields. It's absolutely fantastic to have you tonight in the sessions. This is the original track called Hide.

0: Yeah, I'm feeling the vibes tonight, actually. You know, I'm never really know what I'm going to get every week. I have guests coming in and I'm going, what's tonight going to offer? And I sit here and I just listen and take it all in. That's all I do every week. And I just, you know, I have to pinch myself sometimes and go, I'm really blessed to do this show and have musicians like yourself coming in and playing their own brand of music. Oh, and that's just what this show's all about. It's all about people like yourself coming in and playing original music.
1: Oh, it's a pleasure.
0: And it's an absolute pleasure to have you along tonight. Kate, I was going to say Katie. I'll tell you, I'm the one that's going to be hiding here, you know. I'm going to get a clip along
1: the
0: year.
1: Katie at the weekend.
0: Katie at the weekend. Kiko and Jody. Right, you're a big fan of this next band, The Jam.
1: Oh, yeah.
0: And Paul Weller.
1: Yeah.
0: You know, Paul Weller has been, like, literally every week so far for the last 2 or 3 weeks, my guests have said, can I get a song influences? Yeah, what are they going to be? Paul Weller.
1: Yeah.
0: Paul Weller, the Verve, Paul Weller. It always pops up. And I always go over the same thing, you know, going back to seeing Paul Weller back in the 90s at the Barrowlands. When he released his iconic album, do you remember it?
1: Not Wild Wood, it was Stanley Road.
0: Stanley Road, yeah. well done. And I always said, like, I think it was 2 weeks ago, and being at the Barrowlands, Paul Weller, and back then in the 90s when he released that album, obviously the smoking ban

0: wasn't there at that time, and people were in smoking and stuff, and this guy in the front, big duffel coat and that, Paul Weller came on and was like, you just couldn't move in the place. But absolutely iconic, still going strong today and still releasing good music, you know?
1: Definitely. I mean, I learned to play guitar by listening to the Setting Suns album, and then that was actually how I learned to play guitar.
0: Was it? Unbelievable.
1: Yeah.
0: Unbelievable. And now, you've been likened as well to Bernard Sumner from New Order.
1: You have?
0: You have.
1: Me?
0: Yes.
1: Really?
0: Yes.
1: Who? And by who?
0: We'll skip that.
1: Is that a musical or looks?
0: I don't know. It could be both, actually. It could be both. Anyway, you've picked this song choice, Strange Town. Tell me about your reason of picking this song.
1: Oh, yeah, it's just the memories it brings back of when those songs used to come out. You would know they were coming out. You would anticipate. You'd be at the record shop the next day waiting on it. And it just encapsulated everything about that time. And it's just one of those songs that I used to play in a covers band called Setting Suns with Graham Smith and Jamie Wisher, and Jody as well was there. And it was the one song I never used to get tired of playing. Honestly, it's on my playlist all the time. I just love it.
0: Did you ever get a chance to see The Jam?
1: Yeah, twice.
0: The time, did you?
1: Wow. Yeah, twice.
0: So what do you think the comparison is with The Jam and Paul Weller then? Quite similar comparisons, but the Jam obviously being a lot more heavier than Paul Weller's original music.
1: He is one of those people who doesn't stand still and just wants to keep moving forward, keep growing. And you could see that towards the end period of the Jam when he was trying out new things. Some of them worked, some of them didn't, and some of them made their way into Style Council where they did work in a different type of genre altogether. And, you know, credit to the guy. He's just a legend.
0: Mm-hmm. Yeah. I'll let you introduce the track.
1: This is Strange Time by The Jam.

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3: Yes, we're back in the sessions with Kiko and Jody, all the way from sunny. Is it Sunigala? Can I say Sunigala?
4: You can say Sunigala, yeah. It was sunny today.
3: Was it? what does Gala get named for short then? Did they have a nickname? Or anything like, I mean, Trinidad gets called the Belters, and then you've got other places get called different names.
4: I've heard Gala called a few nicknames, but I can't broadcast them at the minute. Gala Shields, they call it Gala, if you come for Gala, you know.
3: Yeah, yeah.
4: But obviously, I've retained my Dunbar accent, so I'm posh in Gala.
3: Are you well known in Gala then now, since you moved there?
4: I keep my head down.
3: You just keep it?
4: Although we might be playing McCarts in the near future as well.
3: Oh, excellent.
4: I am a huge venue in Gala Shields, and I'd love to play there. It's one of the best sounds at any venue I've ever heard in my life, so I'm keen to play there.
3: Yeah, I was there earlier on this year for the first time for Hugh Reid and the Velvet Underpants.
4: Oh, yeah.
3: And they were superb. A very small, intimate venue, but very, very nice, and the sound was brilliant. When I was there, I really enjoyed it.
4: Yeah, that was my experience. That it was just the right size, but the sound, it was incredible. And that's the thing for me. Playing my guitar loud through an amplifier, like mega loud. That's my thing. Mm-hmm. That's all I want.
3: Can you name the other members of the band that play with you as well?
4: Of course, yeah. We've it was actually a DJ at a rival radio station that put me in touch with these guys, and I don't know if I'm allowed to say their name or not, but I won't. He's a lovely guy, and he put me in touch with these musicians, Mike Fraser and John, and they're all top of their game, these guys, and it's a privilege to play with them, because every time we go to rehearsal, I'm the one making all the mistakes, and they're learning my songs, I'm supposed to know them, and these guys have got them nailed. Yeah. And I'm the one making all the mistakes, so it's a privilege playing with these guys. Like, we've got a raft of gigs coming up. There's a promoter who promoted the Buzzcocks gig that we played at. He's looking to get us on a few Edinburgh, a sort of mini Edinburgh tour, hopefully culminating in a slot at the Edinburgh Festival itself at the Liquid Rooms. So I think that was his plan. So we'll see how we go.
3: Yeah, I was at the Liquid Rooms on Saturday night, and it's a fantastic venue. I was there for the Castros, and I must have been probably the oldest person there. And I'm looking around me, and everybody's jumping up and down and pushing into everybody. I was going, this isn't a mosh pit. This band isn't like new metal. But it was so vibrant. It's just such an iconic venue, and it's nice that they've done the venue up now.
4: Yeah,
3: and it's nice and colourful. It's, you know, it's bright, and it's just really, really nice.
4: I had a chance to support Stiff Little Fingers there way back in 2003 or 2004 or something like that. It was, I think, and it was one of the best experiences of my life. Bruce Foxton out the Jam was actually playing bass for the Stiff Little Fingers at the time.
3: Wow, incredible!
4: So it was
3: incredible.
4: Great to meet him.
3: And I was lucky enough to see you a few months ago when you played the Chapel down at Dunbar. It was a fantastic venue. Are they going to start holding it now for concerts in there, or is it just going to be corporate wedding events?
4: Yeah, the Harbour Chapel is. It was always known for weddings and things like that, but she is actively driving live music events down there now, so that's a great thing. It's a good size. 120 people, I think, maximum. But it's a perfect size gig, and the acoustics in the church itself are just ridiculous. They're amazing. So everyone said to us after the gig that it was the best sound they've heard from us.
3: Yeah, it was a fantastic venue, and you'll need to tap John on the shoulder and try and get him in for a session from the Waxing Quarter.
4: Oh, yeah, of course.
3: Fantastic. Yeah. You know, I heard a couple of tracks from him and was blown away with the band, and obviously going on to their second album now, they're going to be releasing, hopefully, probably the start of next year, I would imagine.
4: Yeah.
3: So what is your creative process like then, and do you follow any relevant themes with your music?
4: No. One day I can write a song called, There Was a Fire, or Marlon Brando are two of the most popular songs at our gigs, and they're pure punk. Pure, you know, straight from the music I was brought up on. But then, you know, I'll go to something folky and acoustic. And recently I did some electronic-y stuff, didn't I?
5: Yeah, it sounded good.
4: It was kind of dancey, which, you know, for me, you know, my dad at age 92 was a better dancer than I ever was. But it's just great fun. It keeps me sane, and it keeps the, you know, it keeps the noise out of my head. That's the only way I can describe it. And I'm just having a ball, you know. And whether something massive comes from this or not, I don't really care. I'm just enjoying myself. Mm-hmm. Just love it. The gigs are a blast, absolute blast. We seem to get good feedback.
5: Yeah, we do, yeah.
4: So, yeah, long may it last.
3: So, how did you come about forming the band and picking the musicians for this project then?
4: For this, well, they were kind of introduced to me by a good friend of mine called Baloo Bear. And they were introduced to me, and we'd got together for rehearsal. They were looking. He had let them hear some of my stuff, and they said, "Yeah, well, we're in." And they're just amazing. And that's how it started. We had one rehearsal, and as I say, at that rehearsal, they had nailed all the songs, you know, new original material, and it was me that was making all the mistakes.
3: Unbelievable.
4: And then Jody did a song called "The Old Oak Tree," which I really hope. I'll send to you, because I really hope you get a chance to play this in the future, because Jody, so I record, and it'll take me maybe 5 or 6 takes to get my vocals right, and Jody does "The Old Oak Tree" in one take and the harmony in one take, and I nearly threw her out, you know. I was like, get out. And so Jody certainly brought a new dynamic with her voice, and she's not just a harmonist, she's a, you know, professional vocalist in her own right, and having her there is just so much better than I can ever do. So I'm pleased.
3: It's good to have that as the backbone of a band, to have that you've got someone like that that can sort of work beside you,
4: definitely,
3: you know, in the vocal department.
4: Definitely, yeah, she's got a super voice.
3: We did nothing wrong tonight, did we?
4: We did nothing wrong.
3: I like saying things like that, because it always brings me to the question, how did the song come about, this track?
4: Oh, this song is just a pure rant against the idiocy of American gun violence.
3: Okay.
4: It's just a pure rant. Yeah, it's just disgraceful how they act with their guns, and so I just hate it.
3: Mm-hmm.
4: I've never been I've always been a pacifist, and I just can't get it. I don't get it. And this song's a story of a couple who walk into a diner, and a gunman just walks in and decides to do something, you know. And this is what happens in places like that. So, there's no Americans listening in over there. No.
3: I have got one actually that tunes in from time to time, I think, and she sent over a couple of tracks before. So is this actually something that actually happened then in America then, and you decided to write about it then, or is it just...
4: It's purely a fictional thing that happened, and it's, you know, it's just the way that was it the NRA, the National Rifle Association, the amount of money that they throw into politicians to make sure that they're allowed to keep selling guns, you know, it's just an industry now. It's crazy.
3: Mm-hmm.
4: I just hate it.
3: Right, I'm in sessions. We are live. This is a great thing about doing live radio. Anything can go wrong, and we did nothing wrong for. This is Kiko in the sessions with Jory, and another one of his original songs. It's nice to have in the studio tonight. And yes, take it away.
4: I'll get the chord right in a minute, right?

But the mother, he decided we were dead that night. And we did nothing wrong. We did nothing wrong. There was nothing we could do when the bomber, he decided it was closing time. Then the man with the gun, he turned his eyes toward me. He said, "This one's mine."

0: I've got to say to you, I think both your voices work really, really well together.
1: Yeah.
0: There just seems to be a nice fine balance. And the chord structures of that song there as well, I'm always listening all the time. I actually feel quite moved by the melody of that song.
1: Yeah, you can kind of be a C then an F minor. Although I've got a capo on, so it's actually an E flat and a G sharp minor.
0: It's an E sharp and a G sharp minor.
1: An E flat and a G sharp minor. I think they're two chords that go very well together. Yeah.
0: Yeah, it's. I'm always like that. I'm always like listening.
1: Mm-hmm.
0: And when you hear a song for the first time, you go, I really like that chord production of that, you know, song, putting it together like that.
1: Yeah.
0: Really,
1: it sounds
0: really nice.
1: Great with the band, because obviously I'm playing the acoustic and Mike's doing the lovely lead riff on a nice soft sort of electric sound, and it sounds so much better live with the band behind it as well, you know.
0: We're going to stick with the Clash next.
1: Oh yes.
0: There's some great song choices tonight. Really, really, really good. And Janie Jones.
1: Yeah.
0: This is an old song.
1: A very old song.
0: Very, very old song.
1: It was on the Clash's first ever album. And yeah, it's all about a lady called Janie Jones, who I believe was a prostitute in London.
0: Oh, right, okay. Yeah. She's not living now then.
1: No. But it's one of those 2-minute songs that is just, it starts fast, it finishes fast, and it's just, yeah, love it.
0: Did you ever get a chance to see The Clash at all?
1: Yeah, I did in Edinburgh. Yeah. It was a blur.
0: Yeah.
1: I'll be honest with you, it sounded terrible, but I didn't care. I just loved it. Absolutely loved it. The Jam were polished, but The Clash were not a good live sound at all.
0: Yeah, yeah. Right, I'll let you introduce your second track of this evening.
1: Yep, so this is The Clash and Janie Jones.

0: Now, I'm going to touch on hearing that song for the first time, Kiko, just this week. And I listened to it and I thought, that song, right, sounds very similar to a band from Australia called Rose Tattoo and Rock and Roll Outlaw. Now, if you don't know the song, when we finish the session, put it on and play it back to this one and you'll go, that sounds quite familiar. Rock and Roll Outlaw was obviously released in the 70s. I don't know what year it was. God rest his soul, he died last week, Angry Anderson. I was lucky enough to see the band twice. Fantastic band live. And as I say, this song, that track there, Jeannie Jones, The Clash, and Rose Tattoo, Rock and Roll Outlaw. Have a listen to the track.
1: Okay, I will.
0: And message me and go, he's quite, he knows his music.
1: This guy
0: knows his music.
1: Their influence goes far and wide, The Clash. I think they're Keanu Reeves, one of Keanu Reeves' favourite bands as well. They were much bigger in America as well than people appreciate.
0: Is he still playing, Keanu Reeves? Does he still play with his band?
1: I don't know if he does or not. I'm not sure.
0: Yeah.
1: He's so cool. He's a cool dude.
0: So you recently did support the legendary Buzzcocks at the Liquid Rooms. How did that gig come about then?
1: Well, the promoter had actually... I wish I could take credit for it, but the promoter had actually contacted the covers band that Jody and I used to be in. And funnily enough, they were called Setting Suns, because we did a lot of jam stuff. And it wasn't possible for that to happen, so the promoter... Jamie Wisher, the drummer, put my name forward to the promoter and says, here, you need to listen to these guys. And he had to listen and he said, yeah, can you come in? You've got the gig. And I was like so pleased, because it was a little bit of affirmation that maybe we're doing something right, you know. And that gig was, it was a promoter who really set it up for us. It was amazing. Yeah, it was a good, great experience. Again, because I get to play my guitar mega loud. It's brilliant.
0: And a sold out gig as well, wasn't it? It pretty much sold out.
1: Yeah, it was packed right in the middle of the Edinburgh Festival, of course. And we got a lot of traction after that on Spotify. Yeah.
0: But your music has to be bought from Bandcamp because Spotify doesn't make any money.
1: Well, this is it. At the gig, I did a little dedication to Daniel Ek from Spotify. You know, the owner of Spotify,
0: okay.
1: Did a little dedication thanking him for the £3.50 I got for the 30,000 songs that were streamed. And asked, you know, just wondered how his Maserati was doing and his Ferrari, you know, making sure he's happy. Yeah. Poor Daniel.
0: Yeah. The Buzzcocks, are they all the original members in the band?
1: The lead singer died a few years ago, and Steve Diggle... He actually messaged me on TikTok. He's the lead guitarist and did a lot of the songs as well, but he messaged me on TikTok about the gig as well, once the promoter had spoken to him, and I think it was his decision, finally, to get us in there, mm-hmm. which was nice. And we had a nice rider, we had lots of lager and healthy hummus,
2: mm-hmm.
1: which found its way home with me.
2: And ended up in your bag, didn't it?
1: and then we watched the Buzzcocks come on, and they were... taking on full bottles of Bollinger for each of them during the gig, and they were getting tanked up on Bollinger. Why not?
0: So where do you find your inspiration when you're stuck writing material?
1: I remember what the Foo Fighters, was it Dave Grohl his name?
0: Yes.
1: Foo Fighters. I remember what he said. And he said, he was really speaking out for young bands who are starting up. He says, you're going to sound crap. You're going to sound rubbish. You're going to keep sounding rubbish, then you'll get maybe a wee good song in it, and then you build on that, and then you'll throw the rest away. And even in that song, there might only be two good choruses. And he says, make that your starting point. Make those good choruses, make them into verses. Make that your starting point, then your chorus will be better. And what he said stayed with me. It's so true. You know, you're going to sing crap, you're going to do it, you're going to sing crap again, and then eventually, it won't sound so crap. And then eventually, something starts happening. And if you can stay together as a band, right from the very start, right, and take the journey right the way through, things will happen, because you will start to get better. and something will come from it.
0: It's the old saying, you just got to keep practicing and practice and practice and go over the same songs over and over and over again until you get them the way you want to have them.
1: It's funny how you should say that, because my uncle taught me accordion at a very young age, and he says, Keith, you only need three things to get better. That's practice, practice and practice. And that's how we live at the minute. That's what we do as a band.
0: So how do you find promoters in general then? I remember, I must have been quite a few years ago, and I went to this gig where there was three bands on it, but there was one band that was the odd band out. And the reason being, there was two rock bands I think were playing, and there was this folk band that was just, or I think it was folk or it was indie or something, it was just put in the middle. And it was just like, how did the promoter get that wrong?
1: How did it fall flat?
0: How did it fall totally flat?
1: Having
0: the wrong genre going in.
1: Yeah.
0: With two bands that were rock bands and one band that's literally playing folk music.
1: We did that with Setting Suns, and we were a punk jam tribute band. We made the same mistake in getting on a sort of heavy rock band before our gig, and we got slated for it as well. So I think you're right. The promoter shouldn't be doing that. I think it's. You know, if you're playing punky stuff, you've got to have a similar genre coming up through their eye.
0: Bits of you. Now, is it you, Jodie, or is it Jodie talking about Keith? or is it the other way around?
2: Need to ask Keith that.
0: Tell me about this track. How did this track come about?
1: It's really about when you're the one who sits in the corner in the club, in the pub, you're the one who doesn't get up to dance, but you're always the one who gives and gives and gives to people, you know, but you're always the one that sometimes, I don't know, it's not autobiographical or anything like that, but it's just about the people, it's just a shout out to people who don't really get forward and don't, you know, they're never going to be the most popular people in the world. They weren't the popular kid at school, but they're happy. You know, if they're on their own and they're happy, they're a wee bit of a loner. Yeah. And that's how it came about. And you always give bits of yourself away. And people don't see it underneath. People don't see what's lying underneath that bit you're giving away. And that's what it's about.
0: You're listening to Kiko in the sessions, and Jodie's here as well, which is nice to have both of them in the sessions tonight. This is another original track called Bits of You.

0: You've been listening to Kiko in the sessions tonight and Bits of You. Now, we've got a couple of bottles out there, outside the studio, but we haven't got any red wine for you. I'm very, very sorry. We've got Bucks Fizz and we've got I think that's a bottle of whiskey, but no red wine. He's sitting out there and he's got the bottles up.
1: I know.
0: There's no wine. There's no wine. Tell me about this song. How did this song come about? Wine.
2: Just a silly story about this man who drank so much red wine that he thought he'd died and gone to hell. And it's not autobiographical. What's the word? Autobiographical either. And I'm not this guy, but it's about this guy who thinks he's died and gone to hell, and it takes a wee while for him to realise he hasn't. And then he kind of regrets it a wee bit. Does he stop drinking red wine? No.
0: He doesn't stop drinking red wine. He's showing me the bottles up there. You're not drinking any of that. We need that for the country western night tomorrow night. So you're not touching it. Right, this is the last song of this evening that you're going to play for us, called My Red Wine.
2: I'm just going to check my guitar. Yeah, that's fine.

find an old pine tree. I couldn't understand that there's a noose around my neck. I fell so fast, I didn't turn around and check, but there was nobody there. My eyes turned black and all I could hear was one mighty crack. I thought I saw St. Peter, he looked so well. And that's when I realized I must be

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My mother said, son, don't bend, break or steal. But my God, the bottle of Cabernet was unreal. I tried to make it home on a westbound train. I fought 4 miles through the wind and the rain. For a while I really thought my life was over. Maybe just for once I should try being sober. I

0: Well, you've been listening to Kiko in the sessions tonight. It's been an absolute pleasure having you both in the studio, Kiko and Jody. And what can I say? I've absolutely loved it. I'm just looking at some of my notes here and I can't find what I'm looking for. So I might have to bypass what I was going to do. Facebook, Twitter and Instagram, what networks are you all on?
1: Everything. We're on absolutely everything. TikTok, Instagram, at Kiko Plays Guitar. That's our Insta handle. And you can find us as same on TikTok and Facebook as well. And it's been a pleasure. Thank you very much for asking us in.
0: Now I'm going to do something really quickly with you. Really, really quickly. And it's a one answer. That's all I need. And you've got to think on the spot for it, all right? Both of you, right? You ready? Get the brains going. Stage or studio?
1: Stage.
0: In-ear monitors or floor wedges?
1: Floor wedges.
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0: Tea with honey or iced coffee?
2: Iced coffee.
1: Coffee.
0: High notes or the low register?
1: Jody high, me low.
2: Yeah.
0: Memorise lyrics or use the teleprompter?
1: Oh, memorise lyrics, definitely. Yeah.
0: Festivals or the intimate club gigs?
1: Oh.
2: That's a hard one. Festivals. Oh, no, but I like an intimate gig as well.
1: Aye.
2: Yeah.
1: A
2: bit both. Can I say both?
0: Oh, you can say both.
1: We've got a chance to do some festivals next year.
0: Brilliant.
1: Possibly the Great Escape is going to come off for us. And possibly something else, but I better not tell anyone that.
0: You better keep it quiet. You better keep it quiet.
2: To be confirmed.
1: Yeah.
0: Your last song choice of the evening. We couldn't fit them all in, but we're going to play this one out from Dolly Parton. Obviously, she passed away not that long ago. And this track, 9 to 5. Tell me a little bit about the track and your reason for choosing it.
1: Is it not Jolene?
0: No, it's 9 to 5.
1: I meant to put Jolene.
0: It's definitely 9 to 5.
1: Oh, my God.
0: I swear it's 9 to 5. I've got a year on the system.
1: I was maybe thinking about the kind of day I don't like to work, and I put 9 to 5. Either way, legend. This woman, she is sort of fierce intelligence, this woman. Absolutely love her. Yeah.
0: Did you get a chance to see her when she was in Glasgow? I think it was Glasgow quite a few years ago.
1: I never know, but the only thing I've seen her live recently was the Glastonbury concert, the legendary Glastonbury concert.
0: Yeah.
1: She had them sitting in the palm of her hand.
0: Yeah.
1: And she didn't expect that.
0: I know. Right, I'll let you introduce the last track of this evening. NMN didn't get a shout out today, unfortunately, but next time you're in, we'll make sure that it's going to go out in the system for you. I wish you all the very best in your music, and any new music comes out, send it over. We'll get it here on the system for you.
1: Thank you very much.
2: Thank you.
1: It's been most appreciated. This is Dolly Parton and 9 to 5.
0: Now you do get it wrong, Mark. There you go. A happy man after all.

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2: And the weather this evening, we should have a clear sky going into tonight, and overnight temperatures into single figures again, around about 9 degrees Celsius. Tomorrow, Friday, after an early shower or two, it remains cloudy until it rain moves in the afternoon, and for the afternoon, turning shady late in the day, but remaining wet for the evening and tonight with heavy showers. And sunset tonight was 6:49, sunrise tomorrow 7:16. Precisely in the morning, like on Friday, okay? Right, where are we going now? We had Stephanie Lawrence and take a look of your face. This is a Olivia Newton-John, Electric Light Orchestra, Xanadu.

A very good evening to you. Welcome to the smash hits of the 70s and 80s. I'm Tony Collin till 10 this evening. Many thanks to Mark McCreary. He'll be back again, of course, next Thursday, hopefully, from 6 o'clock. And keep it tuned to Black Diamond FM. You know the numbers, on the Richter scale. But you can get us online as well. And also, you can get us on your smart speakers and Fire Stick and Tuned In Radio and a whole host of other things. So no excuse for you not listening, especially when I'm on. And you must start listening during the day between 10 and 1 when the gaffer's on. Mm-hmm. I have to tell you that. Or else your phone mate and give me nothing but, you know, because he's a cheeky so-and-so. Anyway, I'm only kidding. Black Diamond FM, all the way, each day and every day here in Black Diamond and Midlothian surrounding area. Something for everyone on this local station, this little local station of yours. It belongs to no one else, it belongs to the people of Midlothian. Now, just a wee bit naughty there, because as I said, smash it's the 70s and 80s, and Stephanie Lawrence was 1979, and Xanadu was 1980, but it was released in 1979. So I'm being a bit naughty. It wasn't actually a hit until the 80s, but it was released in 1979, so I'm being a bit naughty there. You know, I've just been a wee bit, how can I put it? I've been a wee bit generous with the decade, okay? Taking liberties. In other words, yes, taking liberties. Right, anyway, this guy started off life as Shane Fenton and the Fentones back in the 60s, and then somebody invented Alvin Stardust, and he took on, I'll tell you who it was Pete Shelley. Pete Shelley, him who had a big hit with Love Me, Love My Dog, and what was the other one? I'm sure they're going to tell me. I'm not going to tell you, somebody might tell me. Yeah, anyway, this is Alvin Stardust, and Good Love Can Never Die.

14 minutes past 8 this Thursday evening. How are you? Nobody phoned in and complained or anything like that, because I thought, well, you know, Shane Fenton, the Fentones, and Alvin Stardust. Alvin Stardust was created by Pete Shelley, who also had a hit with Love Me, Love My Dog, and G Baby. And I thought somebody would have phoned in and reminded me of that, but they didn't. So, no points to you out there. None. All the points go to Big TC here. I've got all the points. I've got all the jubbly. I've got all the jazz and everything like that. And if you believe that, you will believe anything.

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there we go. What are we tuning that is? A song written by the brothers Gibb, the Bee Gees, and the Singing Teeth, as we call them in the industry. And that was Samantha Sang and Emotion. Before that, with Barry Gibb, or Andy Gibb, sorry, the younger brother of the Gibb brothers, and An Everlasting Love. And Andy Kim, Rock Me Gently here tonight on Black Diamond FM. On your smash hit 1780s. On the way, we've got two chart rundowns, and I'm just going to do the wee click of the night, see what year we're landing for the 70s and for the 80s, and I'll let you know. But before we go, this is the sound of Yvonne Elliman here tonight, and if I can get it to work, guys. Yeah. If I can't have you here on Black Diamond, just there was a wee bit of a problem trying to get it to play there, okay?

Oh, what a great track. The one element, If I Can't Have You, from the film Saturday Night Fever as well, and also this is from the film Saturday Night Fever. Now, remember, if you like a wee tune from the 70s or the 80s, if you're in the 70s and 80s, and you've got any favourite songs or artists from that year, please do get in touch with me here live in the studio. My lovely Rachel sitting here ready to answer your emails and your phone calls, and she'll pass on to me what you're saying to her. So if you've got any favourite music songs from the 70s and the 80s, just give Rachel a call on the line, and she will do the rest for you. Probably beat me up, and then say, you're playing this, and I'll say, no, she, yeah, well, yes, you are, because so-and-so asked for this. And then there's a wee fight, and then she wins. That's what happens, okay? It's true, though, by the way. It's true. Women scare me, they always win.

Oh, yeah, oh, yeah, oh, yeah. That was Tavares and More Than a Woman here on Black Diamond FM. And now, time for this. Yeah, as usual on Thursday, we've got a rundown of the top 40 from a week gone by in the 70s and the 80s. First out of the programme, 70s, what year is the wee clicker came up with for tonight? Well, the year is this week in 1974. And it went something like this. Then 15 to 40, what becomes the broken-hearted? Jimmy Ruffin, life is a rock, but the radio can roll me, and that's Reunion, and that's down 5 at 39. Then Ross and Love Me is not moving at 38 this week. And then we'll see you again, down 737, 3 degrees, leave it, Mike McClear, and he's up from a new entry, by the way, at 36 this week. I honestly love you, 11 Newton John, brand new 35. I'm leaving it all up to you, John and Marie Osmond. Down 18 places at 34 this week, happy anniversary, Slim Whitman. New entry at 33, Na Na Na Na, Cozy Powell is down 9 at 32 this week. All of me, all of you, Beast of Lords was brand new this week in 1974, and Pinball Brian Prothero is down 4 at 30. I'm a believer, Robert White. Up 4 at 29, Love Me For A Reason, the Osmonds. Down 14 at 28, Samba Patty and Santana. What a tune. Up 10 places at 27. 26, Baby Love, Dana Ross and Supreme is down 4. Black Eyed Boys, Paper Lace. Down 13 at 25. Still in Love, 10cc. Non-mover this week at 24. You Little Trustmaker, The Times, up 5 at 23. I Can't Leave You Alone, George McRae. Up 17 places this week. At number 22, Smoke Gets in Your Eyes, Brian Ferry. Down 221. Machine Gun, The Commodores, non-mover at 20. I've Got the Music in Me, The Kiki D Band. Up to 19, if you've got Spaniard, Olivia, Sylvia, it's down 7 or 18. You'll Have My Baby, Polanka, up 12 at 17. The Bitches by Elton John, and down 1 at 16. Farewell, Bring It On Home, Send Me, Rod Stewart, up 12 at 15 this week. I Get a Kick Out of You, and Gary Shearston. Up 17 places at 14. Reggae Tune, Andy Fairweather Low, up 5 at 13. Queenie Club's Casey and the Sunshine Band. Down to 12, and Ken Booth up to 11, Everything I Own. Still to come, 10, the top 10, and we'll get to that very shortly, okay?

an iconic everlasting tune, this one. Everybody loves this. This is Van McCoy and The Hustle. It's Black Diamond FM. It's 70s, 80s, all the way on a Thursday evening between 8 and 10 with me, Tony Conlon. Just bringing you some of the great sounds from the 70s and 80s every Thursday evening on Black Diamond FM.

You know something, honestly, I shouldn't be doing this. Not at my age. Dancing with a cheer. Well, I would get dance with a woman normally, but no woman didn't normally want to dance with me. It's simple. So, anyway, that was Van McCoy and The Hustle from 1975. Right, I'll tell you what I'm going to do. I'm going to play some of the top 10 for you. I'm going to give you London for that. Right after this, from Suzy Quatro and Chris Norman, and it's for... It's for Susan F. over in Bonwick, and it's for Tracy and for Graham in Bonwick as well, and a whole host of others.

1970 sound that Chris Norman and Sudie Quest were stumbling in here on Black Diamond FM. And if you're top 10 from this week in 1974. Coming into top 10 this week, up 7 places, was David Bowie and Knock on Wood. A non-mover at number 9, Can't Get Enough of Your Love, Babe, from Barry White. I was Stardust on the way down at number 8 this week, down 1 from 6. Down 2 from 6. Hanging in there, Baby, Johnny Bristol. He's on the way down as well, down 3 places, number 7. Long Tall Glasses, Leo Sayer, down 2, number 6. Peter Shelley, he's up 2 places, number 5 this week in 1974. Carl Douglas, down 3 places, number 4 this week, former number 1, Kung Fu Fighting. Up 2-3 this week. Sweet Sensation, Sad Sweet Dreamer here on Black Diamond FM. And at number 2, Put It Already. Up from number 8 to number 2 this week was Rock Me Gently, Andy Kim. And at number 1. What do you think was number 1? Well, it was this one. John Denver and his song,

0: This week's number one, way back in 1974, the late, great, lamented John Denver and his song here on Black Diamond FM. I'll tell you what I'm going to do. I'm going to play out the hour with three songs from the top 40 this week, from the top 10 actually. And I'm going to play this one from Johnny Bristol. It's called Hanging In There, Baby.
1: Hanging there, baby. Make love tonight. Don't be afraid. That'll make it all right.
0: This is number seven, way back in 1974 here on Black Diamond FM.

I'm Carol Douglas, and Country Fighting number four this week at 1974. What was it, number one? I'm going to take you to the news with the song. Is at number three? Sweet Sensation, Sad Sweet Dreamer. It's just one of those things you put down to experience. Sadly, that's the back end of the 70s for another week. On the way to the sensational 80s.

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2: Well, going forward from tonight and through the night, it should be a mild night, and overnight temperature in the single figures again. It should be dry as well and clear. But tomorrow morning, after an early shower or two, it remains cloudy until it rain moves in the afternoon, turning sherry late in the day, but remaining wet for the evening into the night with heavy showers. Sunrise tomorrow morning, 7:16. And that is your weather outlook for the next, next 24 hours or so here in Midlothian, right surrounding the area. And if it does change, well, obviously, that's the people here at Black Diamond will let you know. Give you a tune to get your up-to-date weather forecast for your area, which is Midlothian. And you'll get it right here at Black Diamond FM. Now, kicked off part two of your smash hits in the 70s and 80s with a guy called Stan Ridgway in 1986 and a song called Camouflage. Now, I have seen this on the History Channel, etc, etc. Apparently, the song is based on a true event, okay? So, whether you believe in the supernatural or whatever, or, you know, somebody looking after you, I don't know. But, you know, apparently, that is so. That's what it was based on. Anyway, I'm going to go to this one. It was a big hit in 1985, and then it came to the fore again recently. I'm not going to name the TV programme. I'm sure you'll know what it is. Well, I'll play it, and you'll know exactly what I'm talking about, okay?

Kate Bush, back in 1985, you were a big top 10 hit for her then. Run Up the Hill. And then Strangely, yeah. It was featured in the TV prog Stranger Things and went on to sell a lot more records, making Kate Bush a household name once again in America, and also earning a fair few quid as well. So, a wee bit of trivia for you, and from the TV programme Stranger Things, yeah, and Run Up the Hill here on Black Diamond FM. As we said before, if you want a wee request or a message, then that gives a wee call. Rachel's waiting to answer the phone for you. 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And Rachel says, if somebody phones Dad and they ask for it and you refuse to play it, I'm going to fill you in.

My show, by the way, Stuart. I'm only kidding. I'm only kidding. Rachel's out in Nirvana and stuff like that, by the way. Honestly, her head must be crushed. But I think everybody's into this. I might be wrong. Even I'm nodding my head and head banging. Hi, the one that started the love for them back in 1986. This is Bon Jovi tonight. On your favourite station for Midlothian, Black Diamond FM. I'm living on a prayer. Diamond.

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Yeah, why Van Halen and the Why Can't This Be Love Here on Black Diamond FM? Well, I don't know. Yeah. I don't know. What do they mean, Why Can't This Be Love? You're asking the wrong person, because I haven't got what's called a Scooby-Doo. No, I know nothing. I'm just a poor DJ. That's all I am. I know nothing, I can assure you in that. And I asked the boss of the pay rise the other day, you know what he said to me? I've just went deaf. Yeah. How's about that? Anyway, this is from the film Crocodile Dundee.

0: You know who that was?
1: 誰?
0: Clint Eastwood.
1: Clint Eastwood?
0: Anthony.
1: Ah, 違う. Clint Eastwood.
2: From the film Crocodile Dundee, now it says on the label, in brackets, okay? So don't shoot me, I'm just saying what it says on the label. From the film Crocodile Dundee, in brackets, Billy Idol. Wild one, okay? Now, was it Billy? I don't know. It's up to you. What do you think? Anyway, time for this. And your top 40 from this week in 1983, and it went something like this. Brand new at 40 was Lydia Murdoch, or Lydia Bucket as used to call in the trade, and Superstar, her reply to Billie Jean from Michael Jackson. And new at 39, London Town, Bucks Fizz as well. New at 38, Love Will Find A Way, David Grant. Up to 7, Tears On The Telephone, Hot Chocolate, Wings Of A Dove, Madness. I'm down 10 this week at 36. Sun Goes Down, Living It Up, level 42, and down 10 at 35. What am I going to do with Rod Stewart? Down 14 at 34, What is he going to do? On the way up, Pop Does My Love, Pop Goes My Love, Freeze, the brand new 33 this week. Rebel Run, from Toya. She's down 8 places at 32. All Night Long, Lionel Richie, former number 2. We'll all be to number 2 eventually, peaked at 2 and All Night Long, All Night, All Night. Never Say Die, give a little bit more, Cliff Richard. He was down 9 this week at 30. And Hey You, Rocksteady Crew. Brand new 29 this week, Midnight Lost and Found, Meatloaf. Up 4 at 28, What I Got Is What You Need is Unique. And I'll move at 27, Loving Itself, Depeche Mode. Up 9 at 26, Soul Inside, Soft Cell. 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Up at 24, up 4 places. 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Down 5 at 23. And Walk In The Rain, Modern No Vans. Down 11 at 22. Body Work, Hot Streak. Down 2 at 21. And on the way down as well, Old Drag Blues, Status Quo. They're down 10 places at number 20. Up 4 at 19, 68 Guns Alarm. I go to Yaka, go to the top, Manyaka. Down 4 at 18, down 4 at 17 as well. Dolce Vita, Ryan Paris. Last week, number 7. And Superman, Black Lace. Is up 13 at 16. In Your Eyes, George Benson. Up 15 at 15. And Chance, Big Country. Is down 5 at 14. New song, Howard Jones. Up 9 at 13. Big Apple, Kaja Gugu on the way down. Down 4 at 12. And at number 11, Genesis. From down 5 places from 5. And Mama. Still to come before 10 o'clock, the top 10 from this week in 1988. Well, a wee tune now for Rachel and a fast approaching Halloween as well. On the Motown label, 1984, this is Rockwell. Somebody's watching me, watching you.
3: Watching me.
2: You can watch what you like. I've got a boring life. Mm-hmm. Oh, no, you don't get drunk 6 days out of 7. That's all right, yeah. Boring as.

So I'm going to play that for all the howlers. Well, by the way, if you were in the corner with last day of Friday night, we had some with a few howlers. It was a full moon, and it was a wee bit red, you know, last Friday night. And we had a few barkers in there, I can tell you, a few howlers, honestly. And I didn't mean using the word for to describe females. I mean, when I'm talking about howlers, I mean people barking at the moon, you know. Yeah, barkers. One in particular, we decided he wanted to fight half the pub, he couldn't fight sleep. And when the police came to arrest him, we decided he could fight the police and got second prize and put it in the back of the van. And I had to tie him down because he was being a nuisance. And then this other twat, he decided the parts of the pub that the first one left, he was going to fight them. So he ended up beside them as well. Yeah. And then there was other people outside, and the racket was making, and it was a full moon, and they were all howling. And I mean they were all howling. So hopefully they will stay in their kennels this weekend. And by the way, if you're into nostalgia, and particularly music, why don't you come along to the Colwood on a Sunday night? I'm there on a Sunday night with the flashback years, and it's great fun, good laugh. Causes lots of arguments, by the way. And I remember that I was in the charts, and I was doing it. No, I wasn't in the chart line. I was, and you hear it, it's going in the pub, and you know the answer, and they're sitting there, and they're arguing with each other. And it's great because you can hear them make a complete and utter tit of themselves. Anyway, hopefully I get away with that. You like to see that, don't you? Yeah, I'm sure you are. It's mild. If not, I'm sure I will get a bollocking. Right, I'm going to play a wee song now. It was a debut single in 1983 for Howard Jones.

Hi, debut single of Heather Jones here, and it's called New Song, everybody. And I was just saying that, and when it was when we got that, because I was obviously I was DJing away back then, you know, I was watching all my arm, right? I was DJing away back then, and the record label, the actual words of the song, was actually printed on the record label, and we were doing disco that, and people were going, "What are you doing?" Played that song, so we're going like that, round and round with our head, in the direction of the record. So what are you doing? So we're reading the words, right? Or we'd do it back to front and go backwards, go anti-clockwise. And we'd just stand and look at us and go, "Oh, all right, so you're in the name, hmm? So you're in the what, like?" Because Rosalind Lee was open at the time. So you're free up there. Mm-hmm, definitely, we're free up there. Right. Anyway, so into the top 10 we go on your 1983 chart this week. Up to number 10 is the New Order and Blue Monday. And up 22 places at number 9 was Tracy Ullman and They Don't Know About Us. David Essex, great tune as well, Tahiti. Up 5 at number 8, Tonight I Celebrate My Love with People Blessing and Roberta Flack. On the way down this week at number 7. Also on the way down at number 6, Come Back and Stay from Paul McCartney last week, number 5, this week number 6. Up 10 places at number 5, This Is Not Love Song, Public Image Limited, Johnny Rotten and the Gang. Susan the Banshee up 13 places at number 4 this week, and Dear Prudence, a great tune. Great tune. And down one at 3 this week was Ali Campbell and UB40 and Red Wine. Number 2 this week, up 1. Who do you think it was? Let me tell you. Is that the guess? I'm going to tell you that it was Meatloaf and Modern Love.

over 6 weeks, by the way. In total, Boy George Culture Club and Karma Communion. And guess what knocked off the top spot? Let me tell you a wee bit of trivia for you. The one that knocked off the top spot was Billy Joel's Uptown Girl. So there you go. So I'm a hive information. I've got a head like a bucket. It's full of everything. And nothing makes any sense. If you know what I mean. Right, I'm going to go for the one-hit wonder from 1984. All the way from Perth was this band.

One Hit Wonder tonight here on your Smash Hit 73 on Black Diamond FM with me, Tony Collins, till 10. That is called It Feels Like Heaven. Now, if you're a Meatloaf fan, you're going to love this. If you're not, too bad. Midnight at Lost and Found. Probably find me there. Definitely be kicked to a pub. And amongst the derelicts, that'll be me.

Well, there you go, a wee short version there. That is Meatloaf and Midnight at Lost and Found tonight. We just smash it till the 70s and 80s. I'll be back again hopefully next Thursday evening with more of the same smash hits from the 70s and 80s, two chart rundowns, and of course me on the mic, because you know you love me. Like, anyway, I'm getting some queer looks for each of you. Looking at me like the way a tarantula looks at a spy. That's not a spy, darling. Yeah. Fly, I should say. But I'm going to leave you this one from Mr. Elton John, Sir Elton John, 1980. Mm-hmm. 2:30 to 10. I guess that's what they call it, the blues. Good night, everybody. Thank you for listening. Keep it tuned to Black Diamond FM all the way. See ya.

Well, Maynard Ferguson opening up this evening's programme with a track called Give It One, written by Alan Downey and Maynard Ferguson himself for the album MF Horn 2, which was recorded towards the end of 1971 and released in January 1972. One of many albums produced by Keith Mansfield for Maynard Ferguson and recorded at the Lansdowne Studios in central London. The album features many cover versions of songs that were popular in the years leading up to its production, including Spinning Wheel, made famous by Blood, Sweat and Tears, Hey Jude, of course, by The Beatles, and this one is an Isaac Hayes composition, The Theme from Shaft.

Maynard Ferguson, the Keith Mansfield arrangement of the theme from Shaft. Welcome along to tonight's Big Band Hour, if you just joined us. Good to have your company this evening. Graham Rigby with you on Midlothian's Black Diamond FM.

0: Quincy Jones, and all 2 minutes worth of one-note samba written by Antonio Carlos Jobim. From an album called Bossa Nova in 1962, featured none other than Lalo Sifrin on piano and Clark Terry on the trumpet. In 1965, Sammy Davis Jr. got together with Count Basie to record an album for the Verve record label. It was called Our Shining Hour. Here's a track from it. This is New York City Blue.
1: Once I said goodbye to New York City, sweet city.

0: Sammy Davis Jr. and Count Basie at the height of the Rat Pack era in the mid-60s, of which Sammy Davis Jr. was very much a part of course, as was Count Basie, actually, having worked with Frank Sinatra at the Sands Hotel and Casino in Las Vegas over many years, with songs like this.
1: That's Johnny Mercer and Harold Arlen. Now this man here is gonna take me by the hand, and he's gonna lead me down the right path to righteousness and all that other mother jazz. In the right tempo, fly me to the moon, let me swing among those stars.

0: you.
1: Frank Sinatra, Count Basie, Fly Me to the Moon. A live recording from an album called Sinatra at the Sands, which was recorded at the Sands Hotel and Casino in Las Vegas in 1966, in the Copa Room at the Sands Hotel, just to be precise on that one. It was Sinatra's first live album to be commercially released and contains many of his songs already associated with him. Released on the Reprise record label, it's produced by Sonny Burke. Well worth having a listen to if you haven't done already. It's still available on CD, I believe, and obviously as a download too. And now, here's something from Buddy Rich.

Buddy Rich from his 1967 album Big Swing Face. That's the Lennon and McCartney composition Norwegian Wood. You're tuned to the Big Band Hour. Good to have your company this evening. It's Graeme Rigby with you on Midlothian's Black Diamond FM.

Clayton Hamilton Jazz Orchestra from a 1990 album called Groove Shop. That was How Great Thou Art. When award-winning composer and producer Chris Walden was recording his Home of My Heart album in 2005, he decided to include this one. It's a Lyle Mays composition called Feet First.

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Dizzy Gillespie and The Swords from an album called The New Continent, which was released in 1965. All the tracks were, apart from three, were arranged and composed by none other than Lalo Sifrin, who also played piano in the orchestra. And the album was produced by Quincy Jones for the Limelight record label. Here's another track from the album now. This is actually a bonus track which didn't appear on the original pressing. This is, again, composed by Lalo Sifrin. It's called Panamericana.

Dizzy Gillespie and Pan Americana, featuring Mel Lewis on the drums, Charlie Kennedy and Phil Woods on alto sax, and of course Lalo Siffrin on piano.

Gerald Wilson Big Band and Nancy Joe from an album called Sea Breeze. We'll have two tracks this evening from Gerald Wilson. We'll be hearing from him again towards the end of the programme. Right now, though, let's take you back in time to 1941 and Glenn Miller.

Glenn Miller and the Jerry Gray arrangement of Caribbean Clipper, one of a few hundred tunes he recorded for RCA Victor between 1939 and 1941. You're tuned to the Big Band Hour. Good to have your company this evening. Graham Rigby with you here on Midlothian's Black Diamond FM.

Gordon Goodwin's Big Fat Band and East Coast Envy from a 2008 album, Acturage. And that's something from a man who in the 1940s became known as the man with the golden trumpet, Harry James. This is one of his biggest hits, Bangtail.

Harry James and Bang Tail. And that's almost it for this week's Big Band Hour. I'm going to leave you this evening with the second track from the Gerald Wilson Orchestra. This is called Milestones. Thanks for tuning in. Have a good week, and I'll see you next Thursday at 10 p.m. Bye-bye.

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Bordeaux, Eskimo, Arapaho, move their body to and fro. Hit me with your rhythm stick, hit me

dock of Tiger Bay, on the road